0: We've got Chase Beckham on the show. California kid turned Nashville powerhouse with grit that you can feel in every single song.
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0: Now, do you just like drinking old fashions, or is that the vibe of the album?
2: No, that's, I mean, well, that's
0: yes,
2: the song.
0: Yes, can be the answer.
2: Yes and no. It is my favorite cocktail. I would probably rather just have whiskey on ice, but as far as like if I'm going to have a cocktail, that's my favorite. But no, the song is about being old fashioned.
0: Yeah.
2: So that's what I thought was kind of a cool, you know, title. And somehow the drink didn't really make it into the song. It's just a song about, you know, old stuff that growing up, things that I thought were super cool that aren't around anymore, and stuff that you just don't see as much of anymore. And I feel like in today's world, you know, you wake up and every day there's something new that they invented, or some new, you know, AI or some new concept that's going to change the world and the way that we live. And yeah, I've always thought, man, maybe we should just slow down, we could pump the brakes, go back to the flip phone era. And you know, I feel like everybody was in a little bit of a better place back then.
0: Oh, so. I'm telling you, I miss my Speak and Spell and my, you know, all my Snoopy toys and stuff like that. Every time I see something like that, it just takes me down memory lane.
2: Yeah, it just reminds you of, you know, the things that made home feel like home, you know what I mean? And when you go to grandma's house, what makes that grandma's house, you know?
0: What does make it grandma's house for you?
2: For me, it was like grandfather clocks, antiques, cuckoo birds, rotary phones, chickens in the kitchen, like all the roosters and stuff. Like, you know what I mean? Just like the just the old feeling stuff. She kept all kinds of junk that she would collect, but she was really into antiques. So every piece of furniture in the house was always antique. And yeah, just like that kind of stuff. It's like just almost like a look into the past when you go stay over there. You also always felt like the house was haunted. You never really knew if it was or if it wasn't, but you know. Everybody's like, this bed frame's from the 1800s, and you're like, damn. I can't sleep on it.
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1: Luke Holmes has a really amazing place here in Nashville called Category 10 Multiple Level Nightclub. And he's got a new Category 10 opening up in Las Vegas on October 15th. If you're heading out to Vegas at all, you got to go check it out. Call me up. Let me know how it goes.

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1: Hey, this is Dominic Janitis, listening in from Waupun, Wisconsin. Shout out to my brother Tyler Bacon. And we gotta go with Good News by Shaboozey.
0: You got it. 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
0: What's the one meal that, whenever you have it, takes you back home like that?
2: 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It was always real bad for you, you know, but it was the best. 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Me and my grandpa, our favorite thing was always like biscuits and gravy and Thanksgiving meals. To me, my grandma made the best Thanksgiving food. So anytime I, you know, get to have just like classic, you know, classic spread, ham, turkey,
0: yeah,
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it pretty much doesn't get any better than Luke Combs and Luke Bryan on the exact same song together. I love this collab. It's on Luke Bryan's brand new album, Signs. Check it out. It's called Finders Keepers.

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Is this Ella Langley's new boyfriend? 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It's Tucker Wetmore in 3, 2, 1.

0: American Idol champ, and one of the coolest country artists out there right now. 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
2: Your name is on the writing credits, I noticed, for every single song. Did you really, put this together, to express yourself? Or I was kind of curious about that. You've got a story to tell there?
3: No, not necessarily. I mean, I try to be a writer on, you know, everything that I do. Sometimes I get a pitch and I love it. And, you know, there's no questions asked. I'm like, I want to record that. But most of the time I'm working and writing and just trying to come up with something. I don't think it's, I guess that's just the way I just like to write. And the guys who I wrote all these songs with are guys I've been writing with for a while now, and similar guys that I did my album with. And so we just always get together every year, come up with something, and we'll put it out, you know, see how it goes. But I think we at the time weren't really entertaining pitches or nothing. We just had a good batch of songs that I'd written with some of my buddies and decided hey, let's cut some of these.
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If it's Bev Rainey with Bev Rainey, if you want to check out any of the video that goes along with all your favorite country stars being on the show, Instagram, Facebook, TikTok, here's Dan and Shay, Say So. I got a

0: 90s country's breakout star from American Idol, whose songs feel like they're lived in, not just written. 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
0: Talk to me about Dirt Floor. It's kind of got like a, I don't know, a neo-western feel, I guess.
2: Yeah. Everybody, you know, has this, that same kind of thought on that song. It's something, it's so bizarre. It's not like anything I put out, you know. Mm-hmm. It just really came to life in the studio, and the way that we produced it, and you know, the way the song was written, we knew that it was going to be a cool, you know, kind of track. But when we went to actually, you know, record the song, whenever all those kind of feels like really came to life, and it kind of just, you know, like a snowball effect, did its own thing. It's like, oh, well, that's cool, you know, and let's put that in there too, and it just became its own thing. So it's definitely unique in that sense. It's not like any other song on the project or anything that I've done in the past either.
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9: 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Mom's book, Ashley's book. This is my book. This is my telling.
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We're chatting more with Chase Beckham, who won American Idol at one point. He's on the show with us tonight. More of that coming up in 6 minutes. Here's Kenny Chesney. It's Carry On.

0: Chase Beckham is on the show. He's authentic, real, and bringing that gravel gold voice that made America fall for him on American Idol.
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0: If you could picture yourself, like visualize you singing Dirt Floor anywhere, like where is that?
2: It's out in the desert for sure. It's like, okay. It's like to me like a deserty, like, you know, somewhere between, you know, California and Texas. So
0: New Mexico?
2: New Mexico, you know.
0: Yeah.
2: New Mexico, Arizona, Texas. It's definitely got like that kind of a scenic vibe for me.
0: I've lived all three of those places. Yeah. There's some beautiful dirt out there. It's the red clay dirt, you know, the kind that just really gets in the bottom of your boots.
2: People say when they come to my neck of the woods where I'm from, they're like, oh, this is great. This is nice. Like, it's just nothing. So
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15: I just like my coffee as coffee. 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

0: He's an American Idol winner and a guy who's turning real-life stories into country hits. Chase Beckham is hanging with us.
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2: I don't know why I can't think of the title of some of my songs right now, but... you know, like Love to Burn or some stuff that I've done in the past has been kind of up that alley. But I do think this one feels the best. It's a windows down, falling in love song. Just, you know, I had the idea in my notes about being with somebody that just feels like home to you. So that's like the whole point of the song is just talking about falling in love with this person that feels like home. And whenever you're with them, it's like that's where you want to be.
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6: When it comes to news, we're first in country. Country News Now. Lee Bryce's Sunriser album drops tomorrow, and he shares how Vince Gill even joined him for a song.
14: I just called him, and he said, yeah. 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
15: Kincaid in Dallas. Dallas, a bride has her favorite cow and the day of her wedding.
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If you want to get excited about something, well, Hudson Westbrook has unveiled his Made You Look track list already. It's coming out November 6th. I like the little sneak peek. Here he is with Painted You Pretty on Country Nights Live.

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for Chase Beckham, who won American Idol, and that was back when he was, what, I think 23, something like that? Anyway, 30 now. He is on the show with us tonight for just a little bit longer. Time is flying tonight. Right now, Dustin Lynch, Small Town Boy.

0: American Idol champ, and one of the most honest songwriters in the game. Chase Beckham is joining us.
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0: How fast have the years sped by for you since American Idol? Man.
2: Fast.
0: Yeah.
2: Yeah. I'm 30 now, so it's, you know.
0: I don't want to hear that.
2: Things are getting... Yeah, but back then I was 24, yeah. So it's crazy. You know, married, homeowner, you know, I'm a full-grown adult now. I could kiss my childhood and my 20s goodbye officially, yeah. So it's gone by pretty quick, but still at the same time, feels like a million years ago.
0: Chase Beckham, thank you so much for being on the show. Always good to see you, my friend.
2: Thank you. I appreciate it.
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0: When it comes to news, we're first in country. 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Rascal Flatts celebrate 20 years of cars and life as a highway, and they're honored to be the soundtrack to fans' lives.
10: We had a girl come through the line that had followed us. She said something that I will never forget. I sing Driving on Family Vacations to Life as a Highway. She said, you've literally been the soundtrack to my life. That's the most humbling, gratifying thing you can hope for as an artist.
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0: Chase Matthew told us a little about the best advice that he's received throughout the years.
1: You know, they've all kind of said the same thing. It's just be yourself, man. Don't overthink it and just be yourself. If you always be yourself, you got nothing to hide. You got nothing to hide. There's no guilt. Just be yourself. Have fun. And really, I know it's something so simple, right? But it really means a lot, especially when sometimes you deal with that imposter syndrome of, you don't understand, man, how did I get here? That's crazy. Like, it's all, especially when it's moving so fast. So, yeah, they've all just said the same things. Be yourself and stay confident.
0: Here he is with Holding It Down. 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

Gotta say, if I had to bet on an up-and-coming country artist right now, it'd be this guy right here. We're gonna see a lot from him in the future. Blake Whiten, here's Bet on That.

0: Can you believe that boy right there, Riley Green, actually thought that he was never going to have any major success? What?
1: I never had any visions of, like, major success. And I know there's people that are, like, dreamed they're always going to do. I played three sports in school, played a little football in college. I assumed I was going to play a couple of shows on the weekend for $150 a night and build houses the rest of my life. I didn't write songs because I thought I was good at writing songs. I got tired of playing the same covers all the time, so I tried to write some stuff I thought people would think was funny or whatever.
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23: I've always wanted to shoot a weapon. 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

Good morning, good evening, whatever time of day it is for you. Always happy that you are here. My name is Justin. This is the Overnight Ride. Big show today. Gavin Adcock is on the show talking about his brand new album, The Day I Hang It Up, which is out right now, as of a couple hours ago. We'll talk to him in just a few. You never

0: My name's Justin. This is The Overnight Ride. Gavin Adcock in the studio talking about his brand new album, The Day I Hang It Up. Out now. What's it feel like? The music's out there.
1: I'm feeling good, man. Just most music I've ever let out at one time. This is my ninth week in a row letting out music. I've let out 8 singles rolling up into this, and the album's the ninth, and we'll have a bonus track coming next week to make it 10.
0: I call you and Hudson machines because it's literally every other Friday there's new music. Now, is that because you're just impatient or you just want to get it out to the fans?
1: I think me and Hudson have just found our lane to make it in here of the music career over the last 50 years has been a waiting game.
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1: And that we just felt like if we let out more music than everybody else, then we'd be hard to handle. We've done a good job of that.
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3: 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Thank you for being part of our family. 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

John Morgan on the show yesterday. Gavin Adcock on the show today. Joe Nichols on the show very, very soon. Talking about this one when he comes by. C'est la vie on the Overnight Ride.

Talking to John Morgan on Thursday, he told me about his new song, Cry Baby, and how Jason Aldean put it on hold immediately to record. And John sat with it and was like, I want it back. Now it's out to the world. This one might get number one next week. John Morgan, Kid Myself on the Overnight Ride. Wee-wee.

The slow roll of Florida Georgia Line tour dates continues on. Now we know they're going to be playing at the Football Hall of Fame in Canton, Ohio next year. Is that the Hall of Fame game? That's a way to sell that out. A meaningless game, but Florida Georgia Line will be there. Landing.

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So there's Blake Shelton, the singer. There's Blake Shelton, the realtor in Oklahoma. So I got to be careful when I do research for the show. Same with Nate Smith. There's Nate Smith, the drummer, who I believe is a famous jazz drummer. A famous Taekwondo guy named Nate Smith. And our Nate Smith, the country singer. It's Fix What You Didn't Break on the Overnight Ride. I

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I'm Justin. This is the Overnight Ride. Big one tonight. Big one this morning. Gavin Adcock is on the show. Talk with him in a couple minutes. Here's Carter Faith and Wyatt Flores. Nothing better to do.

0: Gavin Adcock on the show tonight. My name's Justin. It's The Overnight Ride. New album out today, but you release a new song every Friday. When you release a song, the next night you play a show and people are already singing it back to you. Is that an insane experience?
1: Yeah, it's crazy. They just pick up on it on social media, and it blows my mind still. From the first time it ever happened at my first show ever, I hadn't even let the song out yet. It was on a Tuesday, and then I let it out on a Thursday, and they were singing it that first show ever, and that was kind of what clicked in my head of, we can do this, you know?
0: Is that one of those moments where you say to yourself, okay, I'm doing the right thing?
1: It was one of them, for sure. There's been a bunch of moments, but that was an early one for sure.
0: So this album has 27 tracks. Last one had 24. You're putting out a lot of music at the same time. Is there any fear, or are you just rolling with it?
1: Well, we had 120 songs to choose from when we picked this record, and since then I've wrote some more. I think we're sitting on 130 now, going to choose for whatever next music we're letting out, and we've just done a good job of getting in the rooms with the right people, and just every time I let one out, writing 3 to 5. That's just always been my goal. Mm. I always have a surplus of songs.
0: Is that like 3 to 5 per sessions? How many songs a week are you doing?
1: I mean, I'd like to write 2 songs a week. Uh-huh. If it's 1 song a week, that's all right. But as long as you're getting one.
2: 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We'll be right back.
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1: 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Country News Now. Lee Bryce's Sunriser album drops tomorrow, and he shares how Vince Gill even joined him for a song.
2: I just called him, and he said, yeah. I said, did you hear the song? He says, I didn't hear it. I said, well, how do you know? He says, I trust you, buddy. I'm a fan, and let's do it, whatever you want me to do. I said, okay. So are you sure? Like, are you just messing with me right now? So now here we are. It's actually happening.
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Hudson Westbrook, much like Gavin Adcock, who's on the show this week, just putting out new music every single Friday. New album out in November. Just revealed the track listing as well. I'm Justin. It's Jordan Davis. And Singles You Up.

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1: He's a ranch hand in a pinch, man. 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Cause she's a gold digger with a quick trigger. A cast iron skillet swinging lid flipper. Now he's a double wide on the county line.

horseback. Now he's a buckskin, 15 hands, 5-time team road champion,

Gavin Adcock, a very busy schedule, so thank you to him for stopping by the show tonight. More with Gavin on the way in less than 10 minutes. Right now, Luke Combs, Sleepless in a Hotel Room on the Overnight Ride.

0: Gavin Adcock is here. The album, The Day I Hang It Up, is out right now. So it's been out for a couple hours. People might not have listened to it yet. What are we getting on this album?
1: I mean, we're getting some great collabs, which I haven't done many collabs ever. I've had one collab ever with Vincent Mason 2 years ago. We're getting three collabs on this album. One of them's already out with Hudson, Cheap Thrills, and then Treaty Oak Revival and Ernest. And me and Sam Canty from Treaty Oak got together and wrote this song, a two-way write, and we sat on it for a little while, and we finally got it recorded and put it together. And then it's a rowdy rock song, rowdy southern country rock song. Mm-hmm. It's just a blend of what we both do. And then Ernest, I come up with the first verse and chorus of this song, and I needed some help with the rest of it. And Ernest is a walking dictionary.
0: That's the guy to go to.
1: I mean, and we got in there, and this song felt like a hit to me. And I've noticed over, and Ernest had some great, successful songs, but I feel like when he writes a hit, somebody else usually ends up cutting it.
0: Yeah.
1: So I felt like, let's get you on this one. You know, you wrote half of it with me. Let's get you on this hit. And he could always cut those songs that he wrote, but he hasn't. So I was excited about getting him on one that I felt like was a smash.
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10: 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Wynonna's first new album in a decade is out today, and she calls The Hard Truth her album of peace.
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10: 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Craig Morgan's got a new album coming out November 6th, and the first song is already out.
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Morgan Wallen, bitten by now on the overnight ride. Blake Whiten posted a video of him covering Morgan Wallen. 9 million views so far. It's led us to here. It's Blake. Bet on that on the overnight ride.

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My name's Justin. This is the Overnight Ride. Gavin Adcock stopping by the show tonight. His brand new album, The Day I Hang It Up, out right now as of a couple hours ago. Talk to him in a few minutes. Right now, Lauren Elena, Chase Matthew. It's All My Exes.

0: My name's Justin. This is the Overnight Ride. Gavin Adcock is here. The album's out right now, The Day I Hang It Up. So you have a song with Ernest, well-respected artist, well-respected songwriter. Is this one of those moments where it's kind of a pat on the back, a stamp of approval for you?
1: Oh, heck yeah. I mean, he might have 20-something number one hits already. I mean, and we got in there, and I had the first verse and chorus, so we were missing a verse and then a bridge, and that was it. And it must have been 15 minutes, and he had that one wrapped up, and we wrote another one. And then we probably wrote 3 or 4 times since then, which has been a huge honor because he's just so talented.
0: Staying with Ernest, he wrote your single Wannabe with Morgan Wallen. So how did that song get to you?
1: That day we wrote Save My Breath, which is on the album. Mm. He said, hey, I got this song that me and Morgan wrote a few years ago. I'm going to send it to you. Mm. And I got it. And it had a handful of lines I wanted to change. The main one was, call East Tennessee my home sweet home, which I ain't from East Tennessee. No. So I changed it to Bulldog Country and tweaked a few other lines. And I was excited about letting that one out. We've been starting the show with it lately.
0: Okay.
1: And it's a little modern and a little rock. So it's just something cool for my career.
2: 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The Overnight Ride will be right back.
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18: When it comes to news, we're first in country. Country News Now. Lauren Elena reveals the new hobbies she's picked up in between making number one songs and motherhood.
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18: When it comes to news, we're first in country. Country News Now. Lee Bryce's Sunriser album drops tomorrow, and he shares how Vince Gill even joined him for a song.
27: I just called him, and he said, yeah. I said, did you hear the song? He says, I didn't hear it.
0: I said, well, how do you know? He says, I try to trust you, buddy. I'm a fan. And let's do it. Whatever you want me to do. I said, okay. So are you sure? Like, are you just messing with me right now? So now here we are. It's actually happening.
18: I'm Lisa Manning for Country News Now.
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I know it's an advertisement for Rock and Roll Denim, but there's a video on Co Wetzel's Instagram saying he's wearing the same pair of jeans at the beginning of the tour. I think it's the same, like, style, not the same pair every night. The show's intense. He's sweating.

going over McCoy Moore's college football hot takes from this past weekend, I think he hit on every one. He picked Iowa over Michigan. It happened. His alter ego is called Ole McCoo. New from McCoy Moore, forget we ever met. On the overnight ride. You know.

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But it's National Smarties Day, and I do enjoy a nice pack of Smarties. Some of them are good, and some of them wind up tasting like medicine. It's weird, but I enjoy when they taste like medicine. Does that make sense? It's Parker McCollum killing me on the overnight ride.

When Russell Dickerson rips his shirt off at his shows, it's a real shirt. When Artie, his mascot, rips his shirt off, I believe it's pre-torn. Sorry to ruin the magic.

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Another big day today. Couple guests this week. Gavin Adcock is tonight. We'll talk to him in just a couple minutes. New album, The Day I Hang It Up, out now. 27 tracks, because he threw a bonus on us.

0: Gavin Adcock is here talking about the brand new album, The Day I Hang It Up. So, Treaty Oak Revival is on the album with you. You realize two of the rowdiest fan bases are now combined into one song. Have you played it live yet?
1: Played it last weekend for the first time, and we've been waiting on this opportunity. It's been kind of like an ace in our pocket. Me and Sam have been friends for a couple years now, and as soon as we met, we were like, we got to do a song, but we wanted to make sure it was right, and we got together and wrote it. Went to Fort Worth last week and cut a music video with them, a rowdy, like, old Texas bar, and we're performing on stage. It's got a cool storyline. Starts off with these two kids getting denied at the front of the bar, and they're with this pretty girl, and they let her in and deny the two. I don't know. I'd say they're 18 to 20 years old. They just weren't old enough to get in. Not like teenager, but. And, it's been an ace in our pocket. We were like, we know when we get together and we do this, it's going to be a smash. We just got to make sure it's right.
0: Would you say that's one of the songs you're most excited for people to hear when they hear the album?
1: If you look at the peak rowdy of their shows and the peak rowdy of my shows, and we've talked about throwing the idea around about playing some stadiums together. They headline in Texas and I open up for them, and I headline Georgia and they open up for me, and we bounce that idea around. It might make something happen, but they better bring in the dang
0: the National Guard.
1: The National Guard, you know.
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9: When it comes to news, we're first in country. Country news now. Lee Bryce's Sunriser album drops tomorrow, and he shares how Vince Gill even joined him for a song.
10: I just called him, and he said, yeah. I said, did you hear the song? He says, I didn't hear it. I said, well, how do you know? He says, I try to trust you, buddy. I'm a fan, and let's do it. Whatever you want me to do. Okay. So are you sure? Like, are you just messing with me right now? So now here we are. It's actually happening.
9: I'm Lisa Manning for Country News Now.
7: Kincaid and Dallas.
4: I just like my coffee as coffee. I don't, whenever they ask me, oh, do you want any creamers, any flavors in it? Nope, I'm good with just regular coffee. Don't give me anything else in it.
11: When you go to Dunkin', how many creamers do you put in your coffee? 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
4: 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It's one half and half.
11: Oh, that's easy.
4: And then a little bit of sugar, and that's it.
11: I'm a Starbucks guy, so Dunkin' confuses me. Like, how many do you want? I don't know why I said six one time.
4: Well, oh, my.
3: Six creamers?
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11: Then all my boys came to the yard. It was awful.
7: Good morning. Starting your day the Kincaid and Dallas way.
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My name's Justin. It is the overnight ride. One of our tablecloths for the local station here was missing. Someone found it behind a cubicle here. So I kicked the bottom of the cubicle out to get it. A lot easier than I thought it was going to be. Those things are not that sturdy. Here's Tucker Wentmore. And who told you that?

0: Gavin Adcock is on the show tonight. My name's Justin. It's the Overnight Ride. People haven't seen you live. You flip a whole case of beer as you enter the stage, and it's impressive. The way it lands, the way the beers don't explode. I mean, you can't waste any beer.
1: My success rate, every time I throw it,
0: yeah,
1: I try to flip it and land it straight. It's not that high.
0: Yeah.
1: But I've got pretty good at it. I flipped one this weekend, and it landed straight on the long side where it was sticking up real high. My camera guy was like, I don't know. That's just a fun way to start the show. It really sets the tone and lets people know that it's about to be a show.
0: Yeah, and you don't want to, you know, you don't want to waste beer either. You want the beer to land, and then you can drink them all.
1: Yeah, I mean, there's a couple sacrifices made when that case hits the ground every time, you know, but it's

0: second and third shifters, we are here for you. More of the Overnight Ride is next.
1: When it comes to news, we're first in country. Country News Now. Rascal Flatts celebrate 20 years of cars and life as a highway, and they're honored to be the soundtrack to fans' lives.
2: We had a girl come through the line that had followed us. She said something that I will never forget. I sing Driving on Family Vacations to Life as a Highway. She said, "You've literally been the soundtrack to my life." That's the most humbling, gratifying thing you can hope for as an artist.
1: I'm Lisa Manning for Country News Now.
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1: A few listen-throughs of the new album, Silver Sands Marina by Kenny Chesney. The title track, really good. I mean, you're going to be transported to a beach when you listen to it, which is the point of Kenny, right? Here's Carry On.

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name is Justin. It is the Overnight Ride. Thank you for joining me. And a big thank you to Gavin Adcock for joining the show tonight. More with him on the way in two songs. Right now, it's Ella and Loving Life Again.

0: Matt Cock is here on the show. My name's Justin. It's the Overnight Ride. So you've now toured with Brooks and Dunn and Morgan Wallen. What'd you take away from all three of them?
1: Just thinking, man, if I could be 70 years old and opening up in stadiums for one of the biggest artists in the world, just looking at Brooks and Dunn, that's amazing. I made sure to go out there and try to watch them every night because, like, they're not going to be around forever. And it's just like I listened to them from first time I could realize I was listening to music. And they were on the radio or on a dang CD. And I thought we'd get to that level, but I never thought I'd be playing with Brooks and Dunn. So that's incredible. And then Morgan's just a monster of the world. You know what I mean? Top five artists in the whole world.
0: Yeah.
1: At ticket sales and just and streams and number ones and just like can't be stopped. So going out there and seeing his production and seeing him dominate a crowd and they're singing every word to a guy that's 10 years into his career. Mm. So it's been awesome.
0: The Day I Hang It Up is out today, your brand new album. What song are you most proud of on there?
1: I like this song, Time for a Slowdown. Mm. One of my favorite lines of the whole album. I don't know how this song's going to do, but it's a personal, hits me a lot. The first line of the song is, if the Lord put 28 hours in the day, I'd spend the rest talking about the next. And that's just like, there's only 24 hours in a day, and I'm not happy with how less time I have. But if he gave me four more, I'd still be pissed off that I didn't have 32 hours, you know? So and it's just a song about soaking in the real things in life. And I think about the times when my grandparents were older and I was a teenager and I was driving and I would be heading to town and I'd drive by their house and I wouldn't stop. Mm. And now they're not around, you know? So it's just like, it's a real wholesome song, real good country song, and I love that one.
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during the WrestleMania show. There's a large and long guitar toss across the stage from RD to his guitar tech. He nails it every time. Why? Russell was a guitar tech for Chris Tomlin. Here's Worth Your Wild on the Overnight Ride.

Ian Munsick hyped up his favorite NFL player the other day, Josh Allen. So far, Josh is an amazing fantasy quarterback. So, Ian, if we could hype up Joe Burrow, I really need him to do well in fantasy this week.

0: Choosing Texas, Ella Langley on the overnight ride. One away. So we know how it's 24 weeks number one in the Billboard Hot 100 charts. There's four major Billboard charts, okay? Choosing Texas was one away from being number one on all four. Tame Impala knocked her off. Another song knocked her off from getting the sweep. But there's still a possibility she gets a sweep. It goes 4 for 4 this week.
1: 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We'll be right back.
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19: Would you book a vacation if you had absolutely no idea where you were going? 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

About a week ago, Luke Bryan had his Luke Bryan and Friend show here in Nashville. Chris Stapleton came out to sing with him. Luke said Chris stared right into his eyes and he fell in love with him. Said he felt like his wife.

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Good morning, good evening, whatever time of day it is for you. Always happy that you are here. My name is Justin. This is the Overnight Ride. Big show today. Gavin Adcock is on the show talking about his brand new album, The Day I Hang It Up, which is out right now, as of a couple hours ago. We'll talk to him in just a few. You never

0: My name's Justin. This is The Overnight Ride. Gavin Adcock in the studio talking about his brand new album, The Day I Hang It Up. Out now. What's it feel like? The music's out there.
1: I'm feeling good, man. Just most music I've ever let out at one time. This is my ninth week in a row letting out music. I've let out 8 singles rolling up into this, and the album's the 9th, and we'll have a bonus track coming next week to make it 10.
0: I call you and Hudson machines because it's literally every other Friday there's new music. Now, is that because you're just impatient or you just want to get it out to the fans?
1: I think me and Hudson have just found our lane to make it in here of the music career over the last 50 years has been a waiting game.
0: Yeah.
1: And that we just felt like if we let out more music than everybody else, then we'd be hard to handle. And we've done a good job of that.
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Gavin Adcock on the show today. Joe Nichols on the show very, very soon. Talking about this one when he comes by. C'est la vie on the Overnight Ride.

talking to John Morgan on Thursday, he told me about his new song, Cry Baby, and how Jason Aldean put it on hold immediately to record. And John sat with it and was like, I want it back. Now it's out to the world. This one might get number one next week. John Morgan, Kid Myself on the Overnight Ride. We

The slow roll of Florida Georgia Line tour dates continues on. Now we know they're going to be playing at the Football Hall of Fame in Canton, Ohio next year. Is that the Hall of Fame game? That's a way to sell that out. A meaningless game, but Florida Georgia Line will be there. Elena.

0: The Overnight Ride. The Overnight Ride. 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We'll be right back.
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So there's Blake Shelton, the singer. There's Blake Shelton, the realtor in Oklahoma. So I got to be careful when I do research for the show. Same with Nate Smith. There's Nate Smith, the drummer, who I believe is a famous jazz drummer. A famous Taekwondo guy named Nate Smith. And our Nate Smith, the country singer. It's Fix What You Didn't Break on the Overnight Ride. I was

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0: We cannot thank you enough for finding this silly show, Kincaid in Dallas.
1: Dallas, if we were all spices, which spice would we all be? And go.
2: Okay. I definitely think that you would be cinnamon. Because you
1: really?
2: Yeah.
1: I thought it'd be chili powder.
2: No, I think you'd be cinnamon because you're kind of warm and fuzzy. You're just like a big teddy bear. Yeah, you really are.
1: And if you have too much of me, you cough?
2: Well, probably.
1: Okay.
2: Yeah. You might be good in my coffee. I don't know. But I definitely think that you would be cinnamon. I think Lauren would be saffron. Saffron's the most expensive spice
1: out there. Not your husband, the name we used
2: there.
1: To call it. Got it. Okay. You're expensive. You are very,
3: I'm high maintenance, basically.
1: No.
2: You're not bougie and high maintenance. You're just,
1: You're high class.
2: Yeah, high class.
3: Okay.
2: Yeah, I think that's a good
1: it's
2: word
1: like, it's
2: for
1: like
2: it.
1: We pay you more for the girlfriend experience.
2: Yeah.
3: Okay.
2: Yeah, and I think I'd just be salt and pepper, you know. I'm just average.
1: You'd be on the table?
2: Yeah, I'm just on the table. If I'm not dancing, I'm just the run of the mill. I'm just your everyday girl. I am your neighbor. I am the lady next door that you could come over and say, hey, I need to borrow some sugar. Or you could ask me if I'd cook the cake for you, and I would.
1: Yes.
2: So,
1: I like this. From now on, I think we should, on dating profiles, we should make our profile what spice we are.
2: Yeah,
1: we are. Text in right now. Text in what spice you are, and then what spice you think that your significant other is.
2: Yeah.
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1: Shocking information about how we're buying our clothes. I didn't think people were still doing this. Dallas definitely did not think people were still doing this in 2026. That's in a second.

0: And Kate and Dallas, shocking information. YouGov data is profiling on how we're buying our clothes. It's how we're buying versus what we prefer. Most Americans apparently still prefer shopping for clothes in a store in person.
1: This surprises me so much. I do shop boutiques. I am a boutique girl. I love going to a local boutique. All about that. But gosh, I don't know the last time that I went into a store just to buy clothes.
0: The only place I do that where I would literally pick up something because I'll walk by and see it when I'm on my way to get frozen wings.
1: Walmart.
0: Costco.
1: Or Costco,
0: And also buy them at Walmart, too. Absolutely, yeah. I will.
2: You can find some great clothes at Costco.
0: I buy clothes there in person.
1: Oh, my Lord, they have some fantastic stuff.
2: The only clothes I like to shop for in person are jeans or, like, shorts or jean skirts, just because jeans are so, like, you have to find the
1: right pair. The fit.
2: Because at one store, you can be a size 28 or whatever, and then the other store, like, that's not going to fit you. Like, it's just, every jean is different cut.
1: It's all about the cut.
2: Yes.
1: It is all about the cut.
0: My wife is blessed with a booty, rocking everywhere, rocking everywhere. And so she has to go in person because it's so, while it might look like it might fit, you've got to make sure
2: that's
0: there's
2: the troubles of being Miss New Booty.
1: Yeah, uh-huh. But there's nothing wrong with that. Yeah. You got a great booty.
0: I found you. So yeah, there's that. But how many times, though, and Dallas, you're guilty of this too, we'll buy clothes online, they don't fit.
1: Sometimes I'll donate them.
0: And we donate them instead of the hassle of sending them back.
1: How about this? Sometimes, I don't know if it's because I'm such a good customer or if this happens to everybody. I don't know. But sometimes I'll go, I got to return this because it didn't fit. And they'll go, just keep it and donate it.
0: Uh-huh.
1: And they refund my money.
0: But you never know when Amazon's going to do that or when stores are going to do that.
1: Yeah, TikTok does it. I get it from Amazon every now and then.
2: I've only gotten lucky like that once. Most of the time they're like, nah, send it back if you want the money.
1: Yeah, I've had it happen several times, but I don't mind donating the stuff either. That's fine.
0: I'm wearing a shirt right now that I bought. This is one of these classic shirts I have from the Kincaid collection of yesteryear. This was purchased.
1: Was this a Sears?
0: No. Oh no. This was Hot Topic, Mall of America.
1: Oh, Lord. Hot Topic.
0: Mall of America.
1: Gotcha.
0: Probably after the turn of the century.
1: Is that
0: no
1: a place
0: joke.
1: Where you could buy shirts and adult novelties and
2: yes.
1: stuff?
0: You know, that's a good question. I don't think, though, that's Spencer's Gifts where they sold the novelties in the back.
2: Hot Topic and Spencer's were always, like, right next to each other. At least the malls near me.
1: That's what I was
0: thinking.
1: Back then,
0: Hot Topic, you could go and buy drug paraphernalia and a t-shirt and, you know, pants and stuff, too.
1: Oh.
0: Yeah, you could buy a pipe.
1: How interesting.
0: Yeah. But I didn't buy a pipe. I just bought this shirt that says Fear the Mullet.
1: Yeah.
0: The shirt I have.
1: I like it.
0: Thank you.
1: I bet this is soaking good. He went by. He was just looking through the shirts and he picked. Oh, Fear the Mullet. That's so me.
0: Can I tell you why I got this? Because there was a shirt that had Hanson's. Remember the group, the boy band Hanson? Mbop? There was a shirt that had Hanson's picture and it said Nirvana, had the Nirvana logo. And it literally caused people to walk by and people would walk by the store. They had it up front. People would curse words yelling at this shirt. I got to get this. The highest size they had was a medium.
2: Oh, I love shirts like that. I once knew a guy who had a shirt of like Vincent Van Gogh was on it, but mm-hmm. underneath it, it said Calvin Harris. Like,
0: yes!
2: And I said, why does it say that? He goes, nobody knows what Calvin Harris looks like. Who's Calvin Harris?
1: One of the maddest times that I've ever been at Scott Lindy, he gave me a Kiss t-shirt and I'm talking great looking picture of them. And y'all know how much I love Kiss. He gave me a Kiss t-shirt that said Led Zeppelin underneath it.
0: See?
1: I went off the rails.
0: It's meant to enrage you.
1: Oh, it did. As a matter of fact, I cut that thing up in a million pieces and threw it away.
0: Let me read these messages to you. You'd mentioned what spice am I? I'm chili powder, but my husband is vanilla. Thank you, Aaron. Just turn the radio on. What are we talking about? Why are we talking about Dallas on the table? I'm sorry. You have to go back and listen to the podcast. Search Kincaid and Dallas, wherever you love your podcast. I'm Nutmeg. I can be used in your entree or great on your dessert.
1: Oh, nice. You're very versatile.
0: Versatile. I appreciate it.
1: Love that.
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12: The causeway looks pretty good heading in from Leland. That's not too bad around toward the Cape Fear Memorial Bridge. 421 is moving well off of the causeway northbound in toward 421, and no major issues at that point either getting onto the Isabel Holmes Bridge. We're Dixon, right now traffic.
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18: Well, the calendar says October for this first Friday of the month, but the temperatures say summer. Look for highs today in the middle and upper 80s to even 90 for some inland locales under partly cloudy skies. Can't rule out a stray shower. Some better chances for rain this weekend, particularly Sunday, where we have a first alert weather days. Temps coming down through the 80s to eventually 70s by then. From the WECT First Alert Forecast Center, I'm Gabe Ross.
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2: I like the dryness.
3: If I was six and you had a party bus, I'm in.
4: And seriously, and if you can do it one day, I will pay you, you know, less than what they're quoting me, but like I'll give you a good more than you probably should get for what they're saying that the price of the part and labor and everything is.
5: Kincaid and Dallas.
6: Yeah, how you doing?
3: I do not want to eat anybody's milk.
2: Dallas, then don't.
3: I'm not.
2: Can I eat it for you?
3: If you want,
2: is that okay?
3: If you want the breast milk, you go right ahead.
2: Well,
3: yeah.
2: Coffee's a little plain this morning. Good morning and welcome.
3: Put some crema in it.
2: I thought I bought a... Well, no, I'm sorry. I didn't buy this. My wife came home and was so excited. This is like... How big is it? Like a gallon size bucket?
3: It's 12 ounces.
2: Yeah,
3: which is a lot.
2: Because it's mushrooms.
3: Yeah.
2: Dried
3: mushrooms.
2: If I got pulled over with this thing in my car, it's a giant barrel, a plastic barrel of dried shrooms.
3: Mm-hmm.
2: They look like psychedelics.
3: They do.
2: I thought these were the snacking mushrooms. And so did Erin when she bought them at Costco yesterday. You've tried these before, Lauren?
4: No, I haven't.
2: Okay, good.
4: So I'm looking at them and I'm very confused why she would purchase these.
2: Because I thought these were the snacking mushrooms that are salty and you can eat them like chips and they're good for you and they're really tasty. So I take one mushroom, I open it up, I have one mushroom, I'm so excited, I'm hungry before dinner, I have one. It's so nasty. I spit it out. I go, nope.
4: Oh, are they like the cooking mushrooms?
3: Yes.
2: Today I learned.
3: Yes.
4: The difference of mushrooms.
3: Yeah. Well, he sent it to me, and he sent me a picture, and he said, hey, do you want these? And I'm like, yes. I mean, the first thing I thought was, oh, mushroom and wild rice soup. That's what I'm going to be doing with them.
2: I swear, I thought they were the snacking mushrooms.
3: If you'd have read the directions.
2: Who reads directions?
4: I also didn't know people snacked on mushrooms.
2: Yes.
3: Yeah, they make some that are like little whole mushrooms.
4: Yeah.
3: And they have like this really salty garlic seasoning on them.
2: So good.
3: And they're fantastic. But they're like, they're crunchy.
4: Okay, first I'm hearing of this.
3: Yeah, so we get them at Costco. I love them.
4: Oh,
3: we
4: okay.
3: Them.
2: So she thought it was a giant thing of those, and it's most certainly not. So.
3: No.
2: Erin immediately goes, bring them to Dallas. She'll find a use for them.
3: Yes. So you put them in water because they're dehydrated. So you put them in water to bring them back to life, and then you cook with them. So that's what I'm going to do. I'm going to make some fantastic mushroom and wild rice soup.
2: That's lovely. That's good for you. Hi, it's Kincaid. Don't eat them. Welcome.
3: Well, they're going to taste completely different when they get wet.
2: Save that.
4: Yeah.
2: Save that. All right, coming up, Dallas's Dish.
3: We got a lot to talk about. What Kacey Musgraves came dressed as, which is very funny. I have previewed the new Miranda Lambert album and the new Gavin Adcock album. I am here to tell y'all. Well, I'll just tell you what I think during the dish.
2: Did you preview it in the brand new minivan this morning, or did we take the Mazda?
4: Oh, yes, it's Van Friday.
3: No.
4: Dallas.
2: No. Dallas's Mazda music review coming up.
3: I might drive it next week.
2: Whatever.
3: Scott was getting on me yesterday. And
2: you know what?
3: I'd say, Kincaid, sit down.
2: Why must there be something in the show? Hold on. If it for years it was me in the Peach Pass, you never go, now it's the minivan. Minivan is the new Peach Pass.
4: Yeah.
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2: Kacey Musgraves currently on her Middle of Nowhere tour, and she gave fans in Nashville a big surprise. Well, she came out dressed as Ronnie Dunn, and then guess who came out?
3: You guys stay put. I gotta go get somebody. Hold on.
2: So she was dressed like Ronnie Dunn. I mean, she had the wig, the fake mustache, the sunglasses, the tattoos, everything. And she had like a big belt buckle. And then she brings out Ronnie Dunn and they sing Neon Moon. I know that was pretty cool happening in Nashville. You got, when that happens, you got to get it where the artists live.
4: I know, because they're likely. And you got to send a car and have a basket filled with fruit and shrimp.
2: Yes.
4: And that's how you lure them in there.
2: It sounds like that they're trying to lure you.
4: That's how you lure me in there.
2: Kelly Clarkson was this an interview that
4: she's
2: was doing?
4: She's on a podcast, I think.
2: Okay. And she makes a very, very good point here about AI music.
5: I love AI. There are very amazing things with AI that I am obsessed with. Mm-hmm. But also, and I'm very into it artistically too. I have fun with it just like everybody else does. But when you see AI artists competing on a chart with humans, I have an issue.
6: Yeah.
5: I think there should be a separate chart.
4: This, so much this.
2: And that makes such good sense.
4: I feel guilty, but some of the AI music's really good.
2: Yeah, it is good, but it's...
4: Laura doesn't agree.
7: Yeah, I feel like it should just live on TikTok and that's it.
2: Yeah. Okay. And that's most of the time, that's where I see it.
7: I don't need
2: TikTok.
7: To see it on the charts. I don't need to hear it on the radio. Don't add it to your playlist. Just let it live on TikTok.
2: Okay, let's talk about some new music. On the way in this morning, y'all know I have a long drive, so I was listening to Miranda Lambert's new album. I'm just going to tell y'all right now, Crisco is fabulous. I feel like it's country meets disco. I could two-step with my cowboy or dance with my girlfriends, or some of the songs make me feel like I'm riding my horse and the wind's blowing through my hair. It's so good. It is so good. And the duet with her and Ella Langley, Snakeskin Boots. It's got this Western beginning that sounds kind of like there was a song back in the 90s from John Anderson called Seminole Wind.
4: Mm-hmm. Mm-hmm.
2: And it had that kind of intro and it has that. It's so captivating and it is so good. Y'all got to give it a listen. Now, Gavin Adcock's new one. I feel like the Highwaymen, you know who I'm talking about. That was Waylon, Willie, Chris, and Johnny. I feel like they all got together, had a baby, and his name's Gavin Adcock. This album is like the Highwaymen meets Southern Rock. It's if you're hanging around the fire pit this weekend, whatever you're doing, watching football, watching Major League Baseball playoffs, you got to have these two albums on. You got to check them out because they are really, really, really good. Okay. It's a tale of two sons. The first one we're going to talk about is Halle Berry's son. Have y'all seen this story?
7: No.
2: Wow. She's facing allegations that last Saturday she jumped on her 12-year-old son who was playing with a VR headset and choked him.
4: What?
2: While shouting, "Who is dominant now?
7: Halle Berry?
4: Seriously?
2: Yes. This is all according to her ex-husband, Oliver Martinez, who was contacted by the son to come pick him up. He also alleges that there have been other circumstances of physical and verbal abuse from Halle towards their son. So Oliver has been granted, is his name Oliver or is it Olivier? I don't know, but it's O-L-I-V-I-E-R.
7: The ex-husband.
2: Yeah, okay. Her ex-husband. He's been granted a temporary restraining order because of the emotional and mental distress that Halle has caused him due to the physical abuse of their shared son. So her visitations have also been temporarily modified. Her attorney calls the filing, quote, entirely meritless and deliberately misleading.
7: Hmm.
2: I don't know.
7: Where there's smoke, going on
2: there's
7: there.
2: Fire. You know, there's two sides to every story, and then there's the truth. This is just crazy. Of all people that I expected to see that story, I did not see Halle Berry's name connected to something like that. So we'll have to wait and see what happens. Okay. Let's talk about another son. There's a man named Michael in St. Louis, and he recently found out that his dad is Michael McDonald. Yes. I'm talking about the guy from the Doobie Brothers. I'm talking about the yacht rocker. I'm talking about the guy that sang on his own. He had his own thing. After 60 years, the guy named Michael in St. Louis, he always knew he was adopted, but he never knew the identities of his biological parents. So this was until a half-brother reached out to him after connecting on a 23andMe DNA test, and he met his biological mother. Michael later connected with McDonald over the phone and eventually met him in person. He said, quote, when he first saw me, he put his arms out, gave me a big bear hug, and told me he loved me. I told him the same. 74-year-old McDonald had his son when he was 14.
4: Absolutely crazy.
2: 14. And so he and the girl put the son up for adoption. And Michael said, I always carried that guilt with me, but just to know that he was okay, that he had a good life, and a life certainly that I would not have been able to provide for him as a child, was a great reward. So the real rock stars in this story are the adoptive parents. Michael was unnamed when he was adopted, and it is pure coincidence that they named their child Michael, not knowing that his biological father was really named Michael.
7: Wow.
4: Absolutely insane.
2: Is that not a crazy story? I know it happens. We've talked to people that this kind of thing has happened to, where they find out something years ago, you know, years later, because the girl was so young. But finding out that your dad is a legendary rock star, how crazy is that?
7: I wonder if he like was listening to his music as a kid growing up. Yeah, and just loving it. He was a big fan, and he just had no idea.
4: If he ever felt some sort of connection.
2: Yeah, I was thinking the same thing. And I was like, I wonder if this kid sings. Does he play guitar? Does he play keyboards? Does he have any musical inspiration going on whatsoever?
7: Wow.
4: So for a quick second, I'm like, well, that's exciting for the surviving Doobie Brothers, because they have a Doobie nephew they didn't know they had. But then they're not related.
7: So there's no Doobies, like a family of Doobies?
4: There's someone who looks, I'm telling you right now, there is somebody
2: that
4: else.
2: Thinks the Doobie Brothers were brothers?
4: There is somebody else who had no idea and thought that they were actual brothers.
2: I think the Doobie Brothers comes from the fact that they all sat around and smoked Doobies together, and they were like a brother band that smoked together.
7: Oh, you're telling me their last name's not Doobie, and they just were the brothers?
2: Doobie's a joint.
4: Hold on. There is somebody besides myself and Lauren.
2: Oh, my God.
4: Who did not know that till just now. Good morning. Wow.
7: You learn something new every day.
4: I can't wait to see the comments on this video this weekend when it gets posted.
6: You know what? Just for giggles.
4: I looked already. I already checked this out while you were talking.
2: None of them are related.
4: No.
2: Okay. I was thinking maybe at least two of them were cousins or something.
7: And none of them have the last name Doobie?
4: Nope.
2: No. Oh, okay. No, nobody has. I really do think the Doobie comes from.
4: It's such a disappointing day.
2: From the Doobie. Well, have a Doobie, you'll feel better.
4: Okay. Dallas still hasn't driven her minivan. The kids are so sad. They're like, where's...
7: They want to listen to some Doobie Brothers in the minivan. Yep.
2: Nobody's smoking a Doobie in my van.
7: I'm saying, listen to it.
2: I'm Dallas, that's a dish.
4: Thank you, Dallas.
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16: Cape Fear weather from the Brunswick Water Filters Weather Center.
17: Well, the calendar says October for this first Friday of the month, but the temperatures say summer. Look for highs today in the middle and upper 80s to even 90 for some inland locales. Under partly cloudy skies. Can't rule out a stray shower. Some better chances for rain this weekend, particularly Sunday, where we have a first alert weather days. Temps coming down through the 80s to eventually 70s by then. From the WECT First Alert Forecast Center, I'm Gabe Ross.
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8: You got Kincaid and Dallas. Thank you so much for listening. So there's something that we would prefer guests who visit our home not do. Yet, when it comes down to it, we will bite our lip and not say anything. Can you take a guess as to what that might be, Lauren? No, Dallas.
9: Rearrange the kitchen.
8: No. That would be awful. Who does that? Hang on.

0: So that thing that we don't like people doing in our house, and then when guests come over, if they don't follow the rule that we haven't told them, because we just don't like telling people things, although Dallas will, it's that they will walk in your house and leave their shoes on if you're a shoes off house.
1: Oh,
0: and
1: yeah.
0: And most of us won't say anything like, hey, can you take your shoes off?
2: Yeah, I'm not a shoes off person.
0: I won't do that, especially if I have people coming over fixing something. I'll never say anything.
1: Yeah.
0: Unless they, if they ask.
2: Don't they put those little blue things, like surgical things on
0: sometimes
2: their feet?
0: They'll put the little, the booties.
2: Yeah, I always have people put the booties on.
0: But sometimes no, and they got dirty work boots, and I'm like, oh, right, whatever. Welcome to my home.
1: I've tried to become a no-shoes household multiple times, and I last a couple days, and then I fail because you put your shoes on, and then you have to, oh, I forgot this on the kitchen counter, and I'm not going to take them back off.
0: Mm-hmm.
1: And then, or I just, I forget when I walk in the door, and then I'm walking around, and I'm like, oh, I still have my shoes on.
0: Yeah.
1: So it's... Yeah. But I see the benefits. I know how beneficial it is to take your shoes off before you walk around your house.
2: Well, I had 7 cats and 7 dogs walking around. None of them have shoes on, so I'm not going to worry about it.
1: That's what my husband said to me once when I was really trying to enforce the no shoes in the house rule. He goes, but you let the dog in the bed, and she's been walking around outside all day. And I go, well, she's different. Yeah. She's perfect.
0: Dallas, you'd said earlier you'd guessed that it was rearranging your kitchen. Who would ever walk in, other than a mother-in-law, who would ever walk into your home and go, especially, and I've heard this happen with mother-in-laws who you've gone to work, whatever, gone shopping, it's Christmas, everyone's staying at your house, and the mother-in-law goes, I couldn't help but do some dishes, and I couldn't help but just make things a little bit easier for you.
2: I don't know. I was just thinking that. I was like,
0: would you do that to me? Quite honestly.
2: Rearrange your kitchen?
0: Tell me the truth, because our kitchen has no rhyme or reason.
2: I wish I could just clean your kitchen up.
0: Yeah?
2: And make it. I wish I could organize your
0: Dallas
2: kitchen.
0: Condo coming in, taking care
2: yeah,
0: of that.
2: Yeah, that's your, the disorganization in your house sends me over the
0: she
2: edge.
0: She was there for over a year during COVID time. She has intimate knowledge of my home.
2: Lord have mercy.
0: Oh, no.
2: I mean, just shoo, find them kids a playroom and put all of their toys in there.
1: Did you ever want to just go around and
2: say, what are you talking about?
1: Hey, let me get some bins in,
2: Lauren,
1: put this in there.
2: Lauren, you have no idea. I had to lock myself in the studio office every morning.
0: Mm-hmm.
2: And then as soon as we were done from the show, I just had to leave.
0: My favorite thing about, you know, there wasn't much good from back then, but one of the best things was we'd have the blinds open in that window.
1: Yeah.
2: Oh, yeah.
0: Which faced in my backyard. And we'd be doing a story, and it maybe like something somber, like, it looks like he'll recover, but the recovery road, squirrel!
2: Yeah, but it was really a squirrel running around.
0: I had trees, and I had jumping squirrels.
2: They were so cute, though. They were so cute.
0: I have a squirrel circus in my backyard.
2: Yeah.
1: That makes great radio. Just a squirrel.
0: No.
2: Yeah.
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9: In Pender County, there's a delay getting a lot heavier on the southbound side of 17 near Country Club Road. Then again, as you head toward Hempstead approaching 210, there's a jam forming gradually on Castle Hayne Road, southbound from 133, altering off toward Holly Shelter Road. We're Dixon, right now, traffic.
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0: So many people start the seasonal depression where the days get shorter, it gets a little gloomy outside, we're not in summer, there's not the abundance of sun, and they get sad even though we're approaching the holidays. But Dallas, you've got some things that we can actually look forward to in October.
1: Yes.
0: One day in particular is a day that you need to pay attention to if you want to see a little something, something. Dallas.
1: There's four things to look forward to in October. Tom Cruise's new movie, Digger, is out.
0: How did I know you... Literally has a 50 on Rotten Tomatoes, but okay.
1: I'm just reading. Right. I'm reading what it says.
0: Okay, you're reading.
1: Ozzy Osbourne's final concert film is out the 28th. The NBA season starts on the 20th. Game one of the World Series is the 23rd. We know the Yankees are going to be in there.
2: Yeah, they are.
1: Halloween's October 31st. And just a few other things that are happening. National Boyfriend Day is coming up. International Beer and Pizza Day is on the 9th. No Bra Day is on the 13th.
0: I have to pay attention. What day is that?
1: It's on the 13th.
0: On the 13th, got it.
1: Okay. Slap Your Coworker Day is on
0: Hold on. Is that also the 13th? Because that two birds, one no bra.
1: That's on the 23rd. And National Cat Day is on the 29th. You know what that means.
0: National Cat Day would probably include...
1: Yes! So there's a lot to look forward to in October.
0: Would you be coming into work on National No Bra Day? Both you and Lauren, would you be showing up that day?
1: No bra. We're here for you, baby.
2: Yeah, let them out.
1: Yeah.
0: Okay.
1: Let them out. Let them breathe.
0: Special day. They're taking deep cleansing breaths. Thank you, Dallas. We're excited for the month.
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4: Kincaid and Dallas.
0: We get back. We're about to play the game. Are You Smarter Than Kincaid? With Keith, who's been on hold for 10 minutes and will continue to hold for
1: Yay,
0: another
1: Keith.
0: Another little bit. Keith, stand by. We're playing with you next. From the side.

0: Are you smarter than Kincaid?
1: I absolutely think he might be. Please welcome Keith. Keith has been on hold now for 15 minutes. Good morning, Keith.
2: Good morning, all.
1: Keith, what do you do for a living, sir?
2: I'm a massage therapist.
1: Massage therapist. Okay,
3: yes.
1: When we were talking before the show, I didn't know if you did that just for fun because you and Dallas were discussing massage. No, we don't talk about the answers. It was only purely, it was a discussion of air travel and massage that took place before we went on the air. So that's what you do. You're a massage therapist. How have the tips been lately? This is kind of the status of the economy. How have the tips been looking?
2: I do not accept tips.
1: I'm a
2: clinical therapist.
1: Got it. So, okay. So no tips
2: there. I'd rather they come a sixth or seventh time.
1: Got it. Okay.
3: Love that. Keith, do you know what Rolfing is?
2: Yes. I have a couple of friends that are Rolfers.
3: Oh, my Lord. It's my favorite thing in the world. I just got Rolf for 2 hours this week, as a matter of fact.
4: Oh, I'm jealous. I need to go back. It was so good.
1: And I want none of it. So
3: yeah, he wants none of it.
1: All right, Keith, I'm leaving the room. You have five questions. You get 6 seconds for each one. You've heard the gameplay. We wish you the best of luck. You're playing for one of 14 t-shirts that are left. Did we find out if we got budget for more shirts?
2: I'm here. Rematch of the century.
1: Cool.
3: We think we might. We might can order some more.
1: All right. I don't know. Yeah. These might be limited edition shirts. I'm leaving. Good luck, Keith.
3: All right. Let's get him out of the room. Guy, you got jeans on again. Yeah. What's going on?
1: Day two of these jeans.
3: What's happening? Where's the jorts? It's not time.
2: Summer's over.
3: Oh, they got to do laundry, Keith. Yeah, that's true.
2: Oh, that too.
3: All right, here we go. Question number one, Keith. How many keys are on a standard piano?
2: Oh, 64.
3: Okay. Question number two. Which chess piece can jump over other pieces?
2: The knight.
3: Okay. Question number three. What's the full moon call that will happen on the 26th of this month?
2: Harvest moon.
3: I'm sorry, what?
2: The harvest moon.
3: Okay. Question number four. Tom Cruise has the new movie Digger. It's out today. What was his nickname in Top Gun?
2: Maverick.
3: Okay. And question number five. What is the Roman numeral for 500?
2: C.
3: I'm sorry, what?
2: C.
3: C? Okay. All right.
4: Get in here.
3: Get him back in.
5: Guess who's bringing our food?
4: Jose?
5: Yep.
3: I love that.
4: Oh, we love Jose.
3: Is it the same Jose?
5: It's literally the same guy who's brought our food.
3: That is so funny.
1: The past six times.
3: I bet he thinks, God, I eat a lot.
4: He was like, people must be so chungus.
1: You're so chungus, Jose.
3: All right, question.
2: Share breakfast.
1: Yes.
3: Question number one, Kincaid. How many keys on a standard piano?
1: 88.
3: Yes.
1: Really?
3: Yes.
4: Oh, wow.
3: Look at you. All right. Question number two. Which chess piece can jump over other pieces?
1: A rook?
3: No, the knight.
1: The knight, okay.
3: Yes, the knight. Question number three. What's the full moon call that will happen on the 26th of this month?
1: The Chungus moon.
3: No.
1: No.
3: No. The Hunter's moon.
1: Yeah, you told me. I forgot. You told me that before.
3: Yep, the Hunter's moon. And then in November, you know, we have the Beaver moon.
4: Oh, I love the Beaver moon.
3: I just love the moons. Question number four. Tom Cruise's new movie, Digger, is out today. What was his nickname in Top Gun?
1: Oh, not. He wasn't Goose. He wasn't Matlock with an M. I don't know what.
3: Maverick.
1: I was like, Matlock?
4: Matlock.
1: I'm going to fly the plane and solve a murder.
3: Question number five. What is the Roman numeral for 500?
1: NC-17. I don't know. What?
3: D.
4: Just D?
1: I didn't know
3: D.
1: that. You do
3: Keith?
1: Love the... Yes.
3: Keith, guess what? You are smarter than Kincaid.
1: Yes. Keith, congratulations, man. We have a shirt we're going to send you. It's awfully comfy. Hang on, buddy. We'll grab all your info off the air. Congrats, Keith. This is a rematch for Keith.
3: He got two. You got one.
1: Wow.
3: Yeah.
1: So if you don't feel like, you could say, I love the 500 this weekend, and no one will know what you're talking about.
3: I love the D.
1: Oh. 500.
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15: Castlehaine Road going south, there are delays forming near Holly Shelter Road. After that, going south on College Road, there are minor delays near North Chase Parkway, and some brief delays are getting heavier again after that, heading in toward MLK. We're Dixon, right now traffic.
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24: Cape Fear weather from the Cumulus Media Weather Center.
25: Well, the calendar says October for this first Friday of the month, but the temperatures say summer. Look for highs today in the middle and upper 80s to even 90 for some inland locales under partly cloudy skies. Can't rule out a stray shower. Some better chances for rain this weekend, particularly Sunday, where we have a first alert weather days. Temps coming down through the 80s to eventually 70s by then. From the WECT First Alert Forecast Center, I'm Gabe Ross.
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2: Kincaid and Dallas. Dallas all the time when we're out. Oh, I got to get to the bank. I need to get me some cash. You know what I always say? You say a million things. Cash is king.
3: It is king.
2: Mm-hmm. Well, down with the king. Cash use among Americans has dropped dramatically over the past decade.
3: It's because everybody's sticking everything on a credit card.
4: Yeah, and there's things like Apple Wallet. Now you don't even need your card on you.
2: Oh, it is so much. I love Apple Wallet.
4: Me too.
2: I want Apple Wallet for everything. I wish there was that little square embedded in the table. And when you got done with dinner, you just put your phone down and just hit that button.
4: And that sound is so addicting.
2: All right.
4: I love this sound. But Apple Wallet really gets you in trouble, too, because it's so easy to quickly click it and hear that beautiful sound. That sound is addicting.
2: But yet they tell you if you're trying to budget and save money, cash is the way to go, because once it's gone, it's gone.
3: That's right.
2: Because Apple Pay is invisible. You don't
3: know.
2: That's
3: right.
4: It's fake money.
2: Why am I broke? What did I buy? You bought everything.
4: Yeah, I feel like I'm using Monopoly money when I use Apple money, but or my
3: not.
4: Apple Wallet.
2: Apple
4: but no,
2: money.
4: It's very real.
2: Just call it Apple Money.
4: I like that.
2: It's like, why is my watch not called the iWatch? Why is it the Apple Watch? I always want to call it the iWatch.
4: Yeah, when did they switch everything over?
2: I don't know. Who can I pay to fix that? So easy to pay people. Cash is the worst thing about cash, though, and the scariest thing. And I know people, and I think we all know people. Y'all have that one relative who hoards money in the wall. Is, God forbid, there's a fire.
4: Yeah.
2: It's gone. You burned up that money.
3: That's why you put it outside. That's why you put it in a safety box and dig a hole.
2: Welcome to Dallas's cash burying tips. Dallas.
3: I'm just saying you need to get you a stainless box or, you know, like a burn box.
2: Yeah.
3: That's what you keep cash in.
2: Yeah.
3: You need to put it somewhere very safe.
2: How far from the house?
3: You go 10 steps.
2: You 10 paces, like a treasure,
3: out.
2: 10 paces.
3: Yep. Okay. Turn to the left, 20 paces.
2: Did you memorize?
3: Go
2: is
3: back
2: it honestly,
3: to the right.
2: No, are you being funny? Did you literally go one direction, one direction, one direction? Not the boy band from forever ago, but like, you won't tell
4: that's
2: me.
4: That's five directions.
3: No, but I will tell you, I do keep cash in a box.
2: In the yard. I know you do. We've talked about this.
3: It's not in my house. So.
4: Are you ever scared somebody's going to come to your yard when you're not home and start digging
2: trying
4: she's
2: to
4: find it?
2: She's got a moat and a dragon.
3: No.
2: Where's the money?
3: I'm not going to tell you where the money's at.
2: It's in Alabama, isn't it? You buried.
3: I'm not going to tell you where
2: cough
3: it's
2: if
3: at.
2: Cough if the money's
3: but
2: in Alabama.
3: Everybody should keep some cash on hand.
2: Wait a minute. Did you bury money at my house during the pandemic when we were working for my house and I don't even know?
3: No.
2: Wouldn't it be funny if she buried money outside my house and
4: there
2: I never knew the money?
4: There was a little hesitation there, too, when she answered.
3: No.
2: If you use the metal box, my kid's got a metal detector. I will use my child's metal detector to find your metal box in my yard.
3: Oh, goodness.
2: I know what I'm doing when I get home today.
3: Digging in your... You don't even own a shovel.
4: Go digging.
2: I don't care. I will bloody my hands to find your metal box of cash outside my house that I didn't know was there until 10 seconds
3: You're
2: ago.
3: You're not going to find my box.
2: Save that.
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13: In Pender County on 17, going southbound, the delays are getting a lot heavier near Country Club Drive. Alder off in toward Hempstead toward 210. Then there's a heavy backup again in toward Porter's Neck at Sidbury Road, but you run better in toward Military Cutoff. Rick Dixon, right now traffic.
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2: Somewhere in your house, the trunk of your car, or on your way to the store. That is where you have to go and locate the 7-Up you might have bought, the recalling more than 77,000 cans of 7-Up Tropical because they were labeled zero sugar, but they're not. There was some kind of mix-up. They contain full sugar, which is a whopping 38 grams per can. Still like it. The affected products are 12-ounce cans in 12-pack cases. They were distributed in Utah. They have a Best Buy date of March 17th of next year. And so this is important for people who are diabetic and sugar is really a problem.
3: Right.
2: You don't want to accidentally think you're getting zero sugar. Go, wow, this tastes amazing. Look how far they've come with artificial sweeteners. No, they haven't.
3: And now you're all jittery.
4: Yeah.
2: Or worse. So
4: yeah.
2: Please pay attention to that if you need to.
3: That's awful.
2: Pay attention.
4: Sip it before you drink it.
2: Or, you know. Or just bring it back and make sure.
4: Yeah.
2: Unless you don't have those issues, then you have friends, maybe ask them if they bought 7-Up and just drink their 7-Up for
4: them. But I hate sugar-free stuff, so don't give me any of that. Ugh.
2: But wait, there's more from Dallas.
4: Okay, a California man triggered a lengthy emergency response after submitting a fake AI-generated snake photo to authorities. This is like a false police report, I think. The man called 911 claiming a deadly African Gaboon viper.
3: What?
4: An African Gaboon viper, the AGV, was perched in a Santa Ana backyard tree. Police and reptile specialists spent hours searching the area, issued a public alert warning, telling residents to avoid the highly venomous snake. Experts quickly questioned the image's authenticity, noting the heavy ground-dwelling snake was implausibly balanced on a thin branch and appeared to have a branch passing through its body.
2: That's
4: a dead giveaway. After finding nothing, police cleared the scene Monday evening. On Tuesday, they confronted the man who admitted the photo was AI-generated and the reports were false. Authorities have not yet announced whether he will face any consequences. He certainly should. He wasted their time, the taxpayers' money, scared people half to death.
3: And what was the purpose? Like, did he just want attention? Or, like, what was he trying to get out of this?
4: He definitely wanted some attention. No doubt about it. But good Lord, there are other ways. Run through the street naked.
3: Go on OnlyFans. I mean, come on.
2: Either way, nudity always wins.
3: Yeah.
4: Exactly.
2: I had the reverse situation happen with a friend on Facebook who doesn't use AI. He saw something in his garage, a snake, and he goes, hey, y'all who know snakes, I'm not going to go near this either way, but is this venomous? And it was a rattlesnake.
3: Oh, wow. Yeah.
2: And you know how I knew and everybody else knew? We instantly took that and put it through AI. I put it through three different AI models because I wanted to be sure.
4: Yeah.
2: And they all said the same thing, rattlesnake. I could have just sent it to you, though, Dallas.
4: You could have. I could have said, it looks like a diamondback right there. Mm-hmm. Lauren.
3: Okay, so there's a new workout trend that I think you could probably get behind because we're now done with the hot girl walks, you know, the fun little walks that people try to get in. There are 10,000 steps that they recommend.
2: The step choreography where they're like, they're marching.
3: You can do it that way, but a lot of people just like to go on regular walks and they call it their hot girl walk. Well, now, because it's getting a little cooler outside, we're getting to the fall months, we're doing cozy cardio. So what cozy cardio is real simple cozy cardio ways of just basically low intensity exercise at home, but you make it as comfortable as possible. So you wear just your comfiest clothes. You can wear, you don't need to put on a sports bra. Kincaid's doing his chest flies right now.
2: With coffee cups.
3: Full of pens. How much do you think those weigh?
2: 3 ounces.
3: We'll give you a nice little perk in the chest. You wear your comfiest clothes, you put on your favorite show or playlist, and maybe just do a 15 or 20 minute workout of including lots of movement with that. So instead of putting on your workout clothes and, you know, getting in like some tight fitting clothes with a sports bra or anything like that, you're just hanging out in your sweats. You're not going anywhere. You're putting on a Netflix show and then you're just doing some cozy cardio at the house. That's the new workout trend going on right now.
4: See, when you said cozy cardio a while ago, I thought you were like on the couch with your loved one and you were like rubbing and like, you know.
3: Late night cozy cardio.
4: Having some friction going on.
3: That's the cozy cardio that you'll get to this weekend.
2: You know the best part. Hold on. The best part of this conversation is this used to be locked out with, you know, Kincaid, something that y'all haven't done since
4: I know.
2: The Obama administration.
4: I can't say that anymore.
2: I can't.
4: Love a boy. Look at you.
3: Ooh. But wait, that's all.
2: No, it's not. Segue into.
4: Shot.
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21: Cape Fear weather from the Rainstorm Solutions Weather Center.
22: Well, the calendar says October for this first Friday of the month, but the temperatures say summer. Look for highs today in the middle and upper 80s to even 90 for some inland locales under partly cloudy skies. Can't rule out a stray shower. Some better chances for rain this weekend, particularly Sunday, where we have a first alert weather days. Temps coming down through the 80s to eventually 70s by then. From the WECT First Alert Forecast Center, I'm Gabe Ross.
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2: We're Kincaid and Dallas. This is what's on the way with My Little Secret.
23: No, we got 10 kids.
4: 10 kids!
2: That was...
4: We were so shocked when this part of the story came out.
2: He saved that revelation until the very end of the secret.
4: Right.
2: Because it matters. It matters a whole lot. Oh, yeah, it's one of those, and it's next.

0: Kate in Dallas. My little secret.
1: My little secret is I've been married for 36 years and been putting $100 in a secret account that nobody knows about.
2: How often do you put this money in the account?
1: Every week, every Friday.
2: What?
3: I'm doing the math. That's over $190,000.
1: Yes. My wife don't even know about it. We've been married 36 years.
2: Okay. I get why, because everybody needs to have something in the kitty. I totally get that.
3: But this isn't in case things don't work out money. This is I'm going to surprise you one day. When's the one day, and what do you plan on surprising her with?
1: Probably on our 50th wedding anniversary.
3: Aww.
2: What do you think you're going to do?
1: She wanted to go to Paris, so I thought about taking her to Paris for our 50th anniversary.
2: Oh, my gosh.
3: You're very disciplined. All these years, how many times have you wanted to go in when, like, an AC unit busted, transmission needed fixed, something, and you wanted to dip in, but you said, no, absolutely not. This is money that's never being touched.
1: Quite a few times. I mean, she's wanted a new car, and I told her no, ain't got the money for it. So go out and get her a used car.
2: Wow. How do you think she's going to react? Do you think she's going to be excited, or she's going to be mad, or I don't know. There's so many emotions.
1: She's definitely going to be mad because we needed the money so bad. We got three kids at Texas A&M, and we needed money for their scholarships, and I told her we didn't have it, so we struggled a little bit to get them through college.
2: You had three kids that went to Texas A&M. Holy cow. Yeah.
3: Now, I got to ask the morbid question. Did you, in some writing locked away in a safe deposit box, did you have something that said, hey, God forbid something happens to me, there's this account that you should be made aware of just in case?
2: Yeah.
1: No, I never thought about doing that.
3: Wow!
2: Okay, well, you need to do that.
3: Because we're the only ones who know.
1: Yeah. Yeah, never really thought about doing that.
2: Okay, you got to do that.
1: Sounds like a good idea.
3: Yeah, it'd be
1: that
3: good.
1: Sounds
3: like a good idea. God forbid, man, just in case.
2: Yeah, in case.
3: Wow. What?
2: That's, oh my gosh.
3: So you think she's going to be mad? It's got to be like for her, it'll be like the feeling of when you go and lose a set of keys and you take the time to replace all the keys, only to find that key ring a week later. But, you know, times 190,000.
2: What? Okay, so when is your 50th anniversary? Like, how far away are we?
1: About 20 more years.
2: Okay. Oh, okay. That's right, because you said you guys have been married. Wow, you'll have a lot of money.
3: You're going to have a lot.
2: Okay, you've got to do something. You've got to put somebody's name on this money. Somebody's got to know something.
3: Kate is spelled K-I-N-C-A-I-D. I will be the trustee.
2: I can be your executor. That's Dallas, D-A-L-L-A-S.
3: I'd be happy to oversee your finances. I wonder if she'll get over it and be excited when she's on that plane to Paris.
1: I'm pretty sure she will. See, I mean, she's an understanding woman.
3: Yeah.
1: She's the only woman I've been with since I was 17. She was 17.
2: Oh, that's amazing. You guys have three kids?
1: No, we got 10 kids.
3: 10 kids!
2: What?
3: What?
1: We got 10 kids, and we got the three in Texas A&M.
2: Wait a minute. Okay, 10 kids between, like, you guys had 10 kids together?
1: Yes, my oldest one's 35, and my youngest one's 15.
2: Oh,
3: this changes
2: my gosh.
3: Everything. Maybe you don't want to tell her about the money. No, enjoy it.
2: Oh, my gosh.
3: But get your finances right, for real. Thank
2: Holy
3: you for
2: cow.
3: Thank you for your secret, father of 10. Thank you.
1: Oh, yeah.
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14: Big problem popped up on 421, an accident just before the Isabel Holmes Bridge northbound. With that, there's bumper-to-bumper traffic from the causeway, and that's causing jammed up traffic on the causeway eastbound from Leland toward 421. Brett Dixon, right now traffic.
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0: We cannot thank you enough for finding this silly show, Kincaid and Dallas.
1: Dallas, if we were all spices, which spice would we all be? And go.
2: Okay. I definitely think that you would be cinnamon. Because you
1: really?
2: Yeah.
1: I thought it'd be chili powder.
2: No, I think you'd be cinnamon because you're kind of warm and fuzzy. You're just like a big teddy bear. Yeah, you really are.
1: And if you have too much of me, you cough?
2: Well, probably.
1: Okay.
2: Yeah. You might be good in my coffee. I don't know. But I definitely think that you would be cinnamon. I think Lauren would be saffron. Saffron's the most expensive spice
1: out there. Not your husband, the name we used
2: there.
1: To call it. Got it. Okay. You're expensive. You are.
3: I'm high maintenance, basically.
1: No.
2: You're not bougie and high maintenance. You're just.
1: You're high class.
2: Yeah, high class.
3: Okay.
2: Yeah, I think that's a good
1: word.
2: It's like
1: we pay you more for the girlfriend experience.
2: Yeah.
3: Okay.
2: Yeah, and I think I'd just be salt and pepper. You know. I'm just average.
1: You'd be on the table?
2: Yeah, I'm just on the table. If I'm not dancing, I'm just the run of the mill. I'm just your everyday girl. I am your neighbor. I am the lady next door that you could come over and say, hey, I need to borrow some sugar. Or you could ask me if I'd cook the cake for you, and I would.
1: Yes.
2: So,
1: From now on, I think we should, on dating profiles, we should make our profile what spice we are.
2: Yeah,
1: we are. Text in right now. Text in what spice you are, and then what spice you think that your significant other is.
2: Yeah.
1: Text if you'd like to.
2: Spicy.
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5: Kincaid and Dallas Mornings.
1: All right, coming up, Dallas's Dish.
2: We got a lot to talk about. What Kacey Musgraves came dressed as, which is very funny. I have previewed the new Miranda Lambert album and the new Gavin Adcock album. I am here to tell y'all. Well, I'll just tell you what during the dish.
1: Did you preview it in the brand new minivan this morning, or did we take the Mazda?
3: Oh, yeah, is this Van Friday?
2: No.
3: Dallas.
1: Oh. Dallas's Mazda music review coming up.
2: I might drive it next week.
1: Whatever.
2: Scott was getting on me yesterday, and I said, Kincaid, sit down.
1: Why must there be something in the show? Hold on. If it is, for years it was me in the Peach Pass. You never go. Now it's the minivan. Minivan is the new Peach Pass.
3: Yeah.

0: Dallas is dead.
1: Kacey Musgraves currently on her Middle of Nowhere tour, and she gave fans in Nashville a big surprise. Well, she came out dressed as Ronnie Dunn, and then guess who came out?
2: You guys, stay put. I gotta go get somebody. Hold on.
1: So she was dressed like Ronnie Dunn. I mean, she had the wig, the fake mustache, the sunglasses, the tattoos, everything. And she had like a big belt buckle. And then she brings out Ronnie Dunn and they sing Neon Moon. I know that was pretty cool happening in Nashville. You got, when that happens, you got to get it where the artists live.
3: I know, because they're likely. And you got to send a car and have a basket filled with fruit and shrimp.
1: Yes.
3: And that's how you lure them in there.
1: It sounds like that they're trying to lure you.
3: That's how you lure me in there.
1: Kelly Clarkson was this an interview that
3: she's
1: was doing?
3: She's on a podcast, I think.
1: Okay. And she makes a very, very good point here about AI music.
4: I love AI. There are very amazing things with AI that I am obsessed with. Mm-hmm. But also, and I'm very into it artistically too. I have fun with it just like everybody else does. But when you see AI artists competing on a chart with humans, I have an issue.
5: Yeah.
4: I think there should be a separate chart.
3: This, so much this.
1: And that makes such good sense.
3: I feel guilty, but some of the AI music's really good.
1: Yeah, it is good, but it's...
3: Lauren doesn't agree.
6: Yeah, I feel like it should just live on TikTok and that's it.
1: Yeah. Okay. And that's most of the time, that's where I see it.
6: I don't need
1: TikTok.
6: To see it on the charts. I don't need to hear it on the radio. Don't add it to your playlist. Just let it live on TikTok.
1: Okay, let's talk about some new music. On the way in this morning, y'all know I have a long drive, so I was listening to Miranda Lambert's new album. I'm just going to tell y'all right now, Crisco is fabulous. I feel like it's country meets disco. I could two-step with my cowboy or dance with my girlfriends, or some of the songs make me feel like I'm riding my horse and the wind's blowing through my hair. It's so good. It is so good. And the duet with her and Ella Langley, Snakeskin Boots. It's got this Western beginning that sounds kind of like there was a song back in the 90s from John Anderson called Seminole Wind.
3: Mm-hmm. Mm-hmm.
1: And it had that kind of intro and it has that. It's so captivating and it is so good. Y'all got to give it a listen. Now, Gavin Adcock's new one. I feel like the Highwaymen, you know who I'm talking about. That was Waylon, Willie, Chris, and Johnny. I feel like they all got together, had a baby, and his name's Gavin Adcock. This album is like the Highwaymen meets Southern Rock. It's if you're hanging around the fire pit this weekend, whatever you're doing, watching football, watching Major League Baseball playoffs, you got to have these two albums on. You got to check them out because they are really, really, really good. Okay, it's a tale of two sons. The first one we're going to talk about is Halle Berry's son. Have y'all seen this story?
6: No.
1: Wow. She's facing allegations that last Saturday she jumped on her 12-year-old son who was playing with a VR headset and choked him.
3: What?
1: While shouting, "Who is dominant now?
6: Halle Berry?"
3: Seriously?
1: Yes. This is all according to her ex-husband, Oliver Martinez, who was contacted by the son to come pick him up. He also alleges that there have been other circumstances of physical and verbal abuse from Halle towards their son. So Oliver has been granted, is his name Oliver or is it Olivier? I don't know, but it's O-L-I-V-I-E-R.
6: The ex-husband.
1: Yeah, okay. Her ex-husband. He's been granted a temporary restraining order because of the emotional and mental distress that Halle has caused him due to the physical abuse of their shared son. So her visitations have also been temporarily modified. Her attorney calls the filing, quote, entirely meritless and deliberately misleading.
6: Hmm.
1: I don't know.
6: Where there's
1: smoke, there's fire. You know, there's two sides to every story, and then there's the truth. This is just crazy. Of all people that I expected to see that story, I did not see Halle Berry's name connected to something like that. So we'll have to wait and see what happens. I'm Dallas, that's the dish.
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13: The causeway's gotten a lot busier. You'll hit the brakes eastbound out of Leland at the point where traffic gets on from northbound 17. And that continues toward 421. And there are delays on 421 off of the causeway northbound toward a serious accident at the Isabel Holmes Bridge. Rick Dixon, right now traffic.
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18: Well, the calendar says October for this first Friday of the month, but the temperatures say summer. Look for highs today in the middle and upper 80s to even 90 for some inland locales under partly cloudy skies. Can't rule out a stray shower. Some better chances for rain this weekend, particularly Sunday, where we have a first alert weather days. Temps coming down through the 80s to eventually 70s by then. From the WECT First Alert Forecast Center, I'm Gabe Ross.
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2: We're so thankful for this woman on hold right now. She's anonymous because we're so curious. And she has, like you've read about, like you've seen in TV shows, on House. She didn't know she was pregnant until it was time. She was in labor. And you think, how does anyone...
3: Yeah, I have so many questions. 9 months and you don't know.
2: No, it did. Anonymous lady, good morning.
4: Good morning. Thank you guys so much for having me. I'm so excited to be with y'all.
2: No, thank you for being on the show. I appreciate it. You are anonymous.
4: Yeah. And absolutely.
2: So take us back. We've got so many questions here.
3: Well, how old is the child now?
4: He is 18 months old as of Monday.
2: Oh, this literally just happened in the last couple of
3: days. Okay. So yeah, tell us how long it took you to find out.
4: Okay, so this all started back in around Valentine's, like shortly after Valentine's Day back in 2025. Mm-hmm. And I went home from work because I was experiencing like really, really bad back pain and like pain in my side. And I was like, this is so weird. Like it hurts so bad. I could barely walk down the hallway to get to the front desk.
3: You probably thought you were having a kidney stone or something.
4: I don't know what I thought was going on, but it was awful, Dallas. It was just, I was shocked. So I go home and I'm texting my best friend at the time about it. And I was like, I don't know what's going on, but this is so weird. And she was like, take a pregnancy test.
3: What?
4: Like, yes, this is like her, like we always joke around about stuff like this, like especially like after college. And so she'd be like, just take a pregnancy test. Just take one. And I'm like, okay.
2: Like someone sneezes, you should take a pregnancy test.
4: Yes, that was her answer for everything apparently. And she had already had two children at this point, and she was really wanting me to have a child with her, like around the same age so they could grow up together. And I was like, okay, you know, for giggles, I'll just take one. And so I do my business, and I'm waiting for the, you know, test, you know, like the 3 minutes to be up. And I kid you guys not, like not even 10 seconds in, I already see a positive sign on this pregnancy test.
3: Wow. Oh,
4: and
3: my goodness.
4: I just sat there and I cried because I was like, what am I going to do? And so meanwhile, my the baby's father, we were just we weren't like married at the time. We later did get married. But it was like, I think, a week before his birthday. And so I sat on it for like a day or two, and then here it is, like the day of his birthday, and I said, hey, I got to talk to you. And so I sat him on the bed, and I took like 4 pregnancy tests at this point. And so I didn't say anything. I just showed him the pregnancy test, and he was like, you're lying to me. And I was like, no, I am not. So what I did from there is, I went to the urgent care clinic like that the day that I found out, like when I left from work, and I told them, hey, by the way, I just found out I'm, you know, I have a positive pregnancy test. Can you guys do a blood draw to tell me how far along I am? And they're like, sure. So it took a couple days for the blood draw to come back. And they call me and they go, anonymous, well, we just wanted to let you know you're about 6 to 8 weeks pregnant. I'm like, okay, this is cool. Like, we can manage this. And so from there, I went to the local pregnancy center because they do free ultrasound. Mm-hmm. And so I went and y'all could probably hear him on the.
2: Yes. Yeah.
4: So I went to the pregnancy center and I said, okay, here's what I got going on. Would you guys be able to do an ultrasound for me? They're like, sure, come on back. So I'm sitting there. They got me on the table. And the first thing they asked me, they didn't even show me the screen. They go, ma'am, who told you that you were about 8 weeks pregnant? And I said, well, the urgent care center did from the blood test. And then they show me the screen. They're like, ma'am, you have a full-term baby in here.
3: Oh, my God.
4: And I was like, are you sure you've got the right person?
3: I would have passed out.
4: I almost.

0: And you never felt like a baby moving around in your stomach? You never felt like kicking or any like up in your rib cage or anything like that?
1: I will say right before I found out, there were several nights where I woke up and I felt like I could not breathe. Well, come to find out that was baby up in my rib cage, apparently. And then, you know, around that time, right before I found out, I kind of felt what I thought was muscle spasms. Like it's
2: Somebody else's muscle.
1: Literally. And then I was like, I started thinking back after I found out. And I was like, oh my gosh, I don't know how I didn't see this coming. It was the craziest thing. And I literally cannot believe this happened to me.
2: Hey, Anonymous, hang on. This is so fascinating. We got to get more from you, including the one obvious question we are being texted over and over again at 855-KND-SHOW. And that is next. Hang on for us.
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7: Causeway, that's very heavy and slow eastbound out of Belleville. From the point where traffic gets on from northbound 17, and that delay continues onto the inbound span of the Keep Fair Memorial Bridge. And heading in toward Belleville, there's also a backup on 133 North that jams up toward the Causeway. We're at Dixon right now.
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11: 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U.S. Olympians do it. 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Fencing. 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This is the Olympic and Paralympic sport for all ages. 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
1: It's Kincaid and Dallas. If you just punched in, we're talking to a woman who had zero idea that she was with child up until literally weeks before the baby was due. Question for you. Were you having during that time, it's typically your instinct to start nesting and kind of, did you want to clean more? Was there anything? Were you have any sort of food issues where food you loved didn't taste right?
2: Were you throwing up at any point?
3: No, I never did get sick, but I will say I'm a big like pasta fan, like specifically in the spaghetti department.
1: Yes.
3: And so I, you know, the only problem I ran into was like anytime I'd eat spaghetti, like the sauce or pizza, like I'd get really bad heartburn, and I'd never had it before. And I was like, this is really weird, but you know, I just brushed off. I'm like, whatever, it's probably just, you know, I'm getting older. Maybe I'm just getting a little sensitive to the food. I don't know.
1: No, it's not that.
2: I'm having a baby.
3: It was not that. No. I was having a baby.
1: Wow.
4: Now, before you found out, were you living life like, you know, you didn't
2: drinking,
4: think you were pregnant.
2: Yeah. So,
4: like,
2: having a party.
4: Yeah, like you weren't, you know, obviously doing things to help the pregnancy. So, like, yeah, were you just living like a normal life pretty much?
3: Well, I was kind of a homebody, and I never really, like, partied or anything. Like, and I just kind of, you know, I was living life as I normally would.
4: Yeah.
3: And then, you know, when I found out, obviously, like, I just, you know, was extra vigilant. But it was just, you know, I was clueless up until I found out. And then my son, he was born my boyfriend at the time, mm-hmm. his birth mother had passed away when he was 4 years old. So when my son was born, we didn't find out until the day that I delivered that he was born on my husband, now husband's late mother's birthday.
1: Oh, wow.
4: I love that.
3: Wow. Birthday with grandma.
1: One last question, because you're going to bring down big folic acid. Did you then all of a sudden start taking all the prenatals that last month, or like so far so good? No.
3: I did take some prenatal gummies, and, you know, back to the question about the food, like, in the nesting, I never, like, really felt anything different, but I will say, like, right before I found out, I just kept telling my husband, I was like, I really need to go to a gym. Like, I just want to start working
1: out. That was the question we just got texted. Yeah, did you feel like you were getting
2: yeah,
1: larger?
2: Yeah, that's what people want to know. Did you see your belly getting bigger or that kind of thing?
3: Well,
1: what about your boobs?
3: I was kind of already... Oh, well,
2: weren't they sore?
3: I was already blessed in that department.
1: Oh, God, okay. She was pre-blessed.
2: Yes, okay.
1: You were ordained.
3: Yes, so I was very loved in that department. So I didn't really notice anything different there, but I was, like, a little on the slightly heavier side, mm-hmm. like, you know, not overweight, but, you know, I was pudgy.
1: Yeah.
3: And I didn't really notice anything different, so until like right before I found out, I was like, I'm a little bit bigger than I used to be. Like, what's going on here?
2: Interesting. So. There was a girl where I grew up. There was a girl, and I cannot remember her name to save the life of me.
1: When was her birthday?
2: I don't know, because I cannot remember her name, but I can remember her face. But she was a big girl. I mean,
4: yeah,
2: she was just a big girl, and she had no idea because she
3: That's
2: said,
3: amazing.
2: Yeah, she said that her monthly stuff was always messed up, and she was overweight, and she said, you know, I didn't know. And then, but listen, she went to the hospital because she thought she was having a heart attack, and she delivered a baby.
3: Oh, my gosh.
2: She had no idea until she got to the hospital. So it does happen.
1: Yeah.
2: It's crazy.
1: So note to self, if you think you might be pregnant, maybe skip the urgent care and go right to the ER.
2: Six to eight weeks.
1: Did we say that? I'm sorry.
2: 7 months.
1: Yeah. You got about 3.5 weeks. I'm so sorry. Anonymous, thank you so much for answering all of our questions.
2: And sharing your story. Yes.
1: And how's motherhood been for you?
2: Yeah.
3: It has been the greatest joy, and just watching my son learn all these new things. It's funny. We were just talking last night about he had went to his well visit recently, and they said that he wasn't saying as much ideas. really as he should be saying. Mm-hmm. And then right after that, he said like 40 words.
1: I'll show you.
2: What's his
3: Grandpa
2: name?
3: He goes, what are you doing? His name is Gavin. And we've actually been on the show before when we did Are You Smarter Than Kincaid?
2: Oh, yes. Okay.
1: I love that. That's great. You know, Gavin's a great name. And I also would have accepted Ta-da as a wonderful name.
3: But. But you know, Grandpa was asking him last night, hey, what are you doing? And he goes, nothing.
1: That's great. I love it. Well, congratulations. Probably the best outcome.
3: Thank you.
1: Of a very frightening surprise. Yeah. Thank you so much, Anonymous. We will talk to you soon. Have a wonderful weekend. Thank you.
2: Thanks, girl. Oh my gosh. Well, it does happen.
4: Yeah.
2: It does.
4: I would just be so scared because I would feel so unprepared. I'd be like, I didn't nest. I didn't do any of the parenting classes. Mm-hmm. And now I'm just, let me leave with a baby.
2: I know. I'd be thinking about all I'd been doing.
4: Yeah.
2: Like the lemon drop martinis and whatever else.
1: Keeping the bar industry employed.
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12: Well, the calendar says October for this first Friday of the month, but the temperatures say summer. Look for highs today in the middle and upper 80s to even 90 for some inland locales under partly cloudy skies. Can't rule out a stray shower. Some better chances for rain this weekend, particularly Sunday, where we have a first alert weather days. Temps coming down through the 80s to eventually 70s by then. From the WECT First Alert Forecast Center, I'm Gabe Ross.
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14: 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Hang on.

0: Kincaid in Dallas.
1: You missed it. It'll be posted as a podcast replay. We'll also get video of it, too, so you can see our reactions and our expressions. We were talking to Anonymous, a Kincaid in Dallas listener, who did not realize that she was pregnant, until a month before the baby was due.
2: And they told her in urgent care she was only 6 to 8 weeks along.
1: She's like,
2: How did they come up with that, with a blood test?
1: Yeah, they got it
2: wrong. I didn't
1: know
2: that's how you did it.
1: Same. Dallas, I don't think that is how you do it. That's why.
2: Yeah. Okay.
1: So, listen,
2: But then when she got the ultrasound.
1: I only read Cosmogynal, but then she went to actual place that can do the ultrasound, and they're like, ma'am, who told you that?
2: Yeah, you got a full-term baby hanging in your gut.
3: That baby's coming in a month.
1: Before we get to what fell off the semi, can I just tell you about these messages we got from first-time texters? My mom did not know she was pregnant with me until she was 5 to 6 months pregnant while getting the pregnancy tested every month by her doctor before she got her Depo birth control shot. Surprise.
2: Wow.
1: Another message, first-time texter. I was just listening. I also did not know I was pregnant until I went into labor on New Year's Eve while at work. She's the most awesome, crazy surprise the universe has ever given me. Happy New Year.
2: That's good. Listen, I mean, a woman's body is able to reproduce a human being.
1: That's right.
2: So, sometimes you plan it, sometimes you don't. Yeah. It just happens, and you may not know what's happening. Yeah. Lauren, you may be pregnant, and you don't even know it.
3: Don't put that on me.
2: Erin may be pregnant. She doesn't know it.
3: Maybe you are, too, right now.
2: There's no chance.
1: No. Mm-mm. Please, Erin, tune to a different station. I didn't tell her this.
2: What?
1: If you missed it, there was a peach pass the other day. Mm-hmm. And she's got an IUD, but it was right after Miles, and she's got to go to the doctor to see if she needs. I don't know how long you get with that IUD, but it's been seven years.
2: Yeah.
1: It's been a while, so I'm just going to be very clinical here. We backed it up with another form of.
2: I got you. Yeah.
1: Which a certain person discovered after the fact was had expired in the year 2011.
2: Well, I guess if they haven't been out in the sun, it's okay. It's not like they're dry rotted or anything.
3: Yeah.
1: Not like the good years on my Jeep, no. So, don't put that out there, please. Otherwise, it'll never happen again. Otherwise, it'll be over.
2: Oh, my goodness. I'm having a baby.
1: All right.
2: You go home and Erin tells you that.
1: No.
2: Lauren goes home and tells Clay that.
3: Oh, no.
1: No. Wait, is this not the pregnancy pact movie?
3: Yeah, I was like, what's going on? I don't like talking about this. You're manifesting it.
2: That would be the ultimate thing. Lauren and Erin pregnant at the same time.
3: We get a bump offs.
1: No, please, none of it. None of it ever. All right. You know what? Now more than ever, I'd like to be next to that semi-truck that was carrying 90 barrels of bourbon when it hit a guardrail and crashed. This was in West Virginia.
2: Wow.
1: Monday evening.
2: Do we know what kind?
1: Here.
4: The semi came through carrying 90 barrels of bourbon whiskey. Accidentally hit one of the attenuators or the guardrails between the lanes coming through. Jarred the truck. I think there was 8 barrels that were damaged and leaked.
1: So here's the thing. In addition to my birthing shirt, which I keep in my vehicle, and a pee towel, which I'll have to get for my vehicle that Dallas carries, I will now carry multiple thermoses where I can just go and collect random truck beverages that are spilling.
3: I think it's a smart idea.
1: Yep.
3: You never know what you're going to find on the side of the road.
2: I was trying to see what kind it is. I mean, I don't want some cheap bourbon. I want some good stuff. It's going to be some good stuff. It's like,
1: do you see these messages?
2: What?
1: Those things expire. I had no idea. Kincaid, you know, those are only 99% effective.
3: Yeah.
1: Don't you dare.
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10: The causeway remains very heavy and slow eastbound out of Leland from the point where traffic gets on from northbound 17, but that does run better getting onto the Cape Fear Memorial Bridge. There's also a backup in toward Belleville for about a half mile on 133 north and toward the causeway. We're Dixon right now.
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0: So many people start the seasonal depression where the days get shorter, it gets a little gloomy outside, we're not in summer, there's not the abundance of sun, and they get sad even though we're approaching the holidays. But Dallas, you've got some things that we can actually look forward to in October.
1: Yes.
0: One day in particular is a day that you need to pay attention to if you want to see a little something, something. Dallas.
1: There's four things to look forward to in October. Tom Cruise's new movie, Digger, is out.
0: How did I know you? Literally has a 50 on Rotten Tomatoes, but okay.
1: I'm just reading. Right. I'm reading what it says.
0: Okay, you're reading.
1: Ozzy Osbourne's final concert film is out the 28th. The NBA season starts on the 20th. Game one of the World Series is the 23rd. We know the Yankees are going to be in there.
2: Yeah, they are.
1: Halloween's October 31st, and just a few other things that are happening. National Boyfriend Day is coming up. International Beer and Pizza Day is on the 9th. No Bra Day is on the 13th.
0: I have to pay attention. What day is that?
1: It's on the 13th.
0: On the 13th, got it.
1: Okay. Slap Your Coworker Day is on
0: Hold on. Is that also the 13th? Because that two birds, one no bra.
1: That's on the 23rd. And National Cat Day is on the 29th. You know what that means.
0: National Cat Day would probably include...
1: Yes! So there's a lot to look forward to in October.
0: Would you be coming into work on National No Bra Day? Both you and Lauren, would you be showing up that day?
1: No bra. We're here for you, baby.
2: Yeah, let them out.
1: Yeah.
0: Okay.
1: Let them out. Let them breathe.
0: Special day. They're taking deep cleansing breaths. Thank you, Dallas. We're excited for the month.
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3: Mornings.
0: More and more people are saying when they're out in public, they're, quote, afraid of being themselves. For one particular reason.
1: I hate this too. It makes me just want to scream.
0: Honestly, whenever I see people wearing glasses, I pretend like I'm on the radio and I don't curse. And I think about what I'm going to say very carefully because of this. And I understand why. And this is going to lead into a conversation of when you didn't know they were going to post that, you had them take it down.

0: Ever since I was with my friend at the casino, he's got a pair of Meta glasses, and I think he may have had the Meta glasses augmented so that when he does record, that light doesn't turn on. But you can do that. There's ways to do it. There are kits and stuff you get off Amazon. And so when we went to the casino, I hadn't thought about it. Just thought they were regular glasses. And we went to the casino. We sat down to play blackjack, and they instantly go, "Sir, glasses have to come off." They didn't want him videoing the blackjack. And I hadn't even thought he was wearing Meta glasses. I'm like, "Oh, wow, you got Meta glasses on." He said, "Oh, yeah, but I'm not recording. And you got to take them off." And so he took his glasses off. And that made me think, and I'm pretty tech savvy, if I didn't even like realize he had his Metas on, didn't even think about it, how many times are the people that we're with from work, wherever, just surveilling us when we're just having conversations? A bunch of friends hanging out.
1: I get that. I got to tell you, if you've got nothing better to do with your time than to go around and recording people trying to catch them do something.
2: Yeah.
1: You got a sad life.
0: Well, apparently a bunch of us have a sad life, Dallas. There's a poll out now that like nearly half of us are worried about being our true selves in public because we're worried that someone is recording and we're going to go viral.
1: Well, that's what I'm saying. People are worried about it. And if you're that person that you've got to go around and do that, that's the person that has a sad life.
0: Okay, so I'm not sad for worrying. I thought I was sad for worrying.
1: No, it's terrible that we've been put in this situation and that that people do that.
2: Yeah.
1: I can't imagine caring that enough to wonder what somebody else is doing while I'm out. I just don't.
2: Also, I'm never worried about going viral because I'm not really doing anything crazy out in public. Like,
1: me
2: I know
1: either.
2: I'm out in public, so I'm not like...
0: The audio begs to differ.
2: Yeah, I might have a few drinks, but you know, I'm not getting like crazy. Okay, if you want to post me walking down the street,
1: I'm not taking my clothes off. I'm not, you know, letting the girls loose.
2: Yeah.
1: Look at him.
2: Yeah.
1: You know, I'm not doing anything like that.
2: You're not going to go very viral. Like, I'm not doing much out there.
1: Uh-oh, me either. No. You know, I may go viral tomorrow after this birthday party because I am going to be on a trampoline. God only knows what might happen. Yeah,
0: could you not get us thrown out of that place? We like going there with my kids. Could you not? Dallas is going to my kid's birthday party at a trampoline park.
1: So excited. I love to jump on a trampoline.
0: This is what it's going to sound like.
2: Did you find something strong enough to strap
1: him
2: down?
1: Yeah, I got me a new sports bra.
2: Oh, nice.
1: Got me a new tight one twirling. Yeah. So I'm excited. I do love to jump on a
3: but
1: trampoline.
3: It doesn't like wake me up. I mean, I wake up, and I'm just like this when I wake up. You know, I talk real fast, and I get a little crazy.
0: Ma'am, can you leave? You know what's going to happen? A little kid is going to come up to you. You're going to be having the best time ever. She's going to be like literally living her best life, and a little kid will walk up.
4: Hey, ma'am, are you okay?
0: I guarantee you. Anyway. Now I'm worried.
1: About what?
0: Now I'm worried. What if I decide to get on the trampoline? I have socks. What if I decide and someone gets funny video of Kincaid on the trampoline?
1: That'll be funny. I think that's what I'm saying. I don't mean that we'd be doing anything wrong.
2: No. Yeah, I was going to say, they're trying to catch people doing, like, they're probably trying to rage bait people out in public.
1: Exactly.
2: And then, like, post their reaction online and be like, "Look at this crazy person." Okay, well, you didn't know the context of what happened. If somebody gets video of you guys jumping on the trampoline, okay, who cares? Good for them. They're having fun.
0: Text just came in. Thank you for these. My husband is a teacher, and they just caught a kid yesterday. And his class wearing Meta glasses, and he was recording. That was not allowed on school campus. Yet there they were. Another. Yeah. Funny enough, I was in a chain grocery store yesterday that was doing an inventory, and a guy had the Meta glasses on, and the light was on, and I think he was letting it count the stuff on the shelf. He wasn't counting it and then put the number in, and now I'm like, listen, that's not a bad idea. So he was using the Meta glasses to help him count.
1: Now, if that helps him work better, that's fine. I'm not against the glasses. I'm just saying if all you're going to do is put them on and you go out and you're looking.
0: Waiting for something. Waiting for the aha.
1: Yeah, it's like those TMZ reporters that follow everybody around. I just want to slap them. Leave these people alone, for God's sakes. Let them live a life. Oh, my Lord. I just can't imagine being that person. Okay, you got to go stand because Ella Langley and Tucker Whitmore are supposed to come out of this restaurant.
2: Yeah.
1: And you've just got to stay there until somebody shows up. I cannot imagine having that job.
0: So how many of us do you think have been out with friends and then one friend thinks it's fine to, it's a video of y'all doing shots and then you do a silly dance or whatever. And one friend thinks it's funny to post that, doesn't tell you they've even got the video of this. Post it, and then you don't know that video hit until it's the next day, and you see it, or you start getting messages. Myra posted that video.
1: Well, what I do know is there have been instances where teachers have been out having fun, which, let me tell you something, they're allowed to do, And I know a couple of girls that have lost their jobs.
0: Because Hester was
1: overzealous. Because somebody posted the video and they were out drinking. So this is what you got to do. When you go out somewhere and you got a band of, like, if you're going out for a girls' night, or y'all all got to have the same pack.
0: Yeah.
2: Yeah.
0: Then we're not going to do video.
1: That's at my pool.
0: Or a bachelorette.
1: We don't post stuff. You know, like, we just.
2: Yeah.
1: If it's,
2: you're there
1: if
2: for
1: it's,
2: the hang. Yeah.
1: Yeah. If it's something fun, like, you know, Kincaid was in the pool with the kids, that kind of stuff. We posted those pictures. Those were fun, but nobody's
0: were
1: doing.
0: They?
1: Yeah. Yeah. But they were. But nobody's doing anything ugly, and no, you know, and nobody's doing. I don't want anybody to ever feel uncomfortable.
2: Yeah,
1: some women don't like to be photographed in a swimsuit.
2: Yeah, exactly.
1: It's not, you know, that's not going to happen at my house.
0: Let's see what we get here. Were you in a situation where you had to have a one-on-one conversation? You got to take that down.
1: Yeah,
0: I didn't know that you were getting video. We were all having fun. It's kind of rude. It's not funny. It's embarrassing. Take that down.
1: I think that's a mean person.
0: I would agree.
1: Something like that.
0: And if so, what was it? And who in your life was that who got that video or got that picture? And you're like, no, you got to take that down and take that down now. If you'd like to share with us, you can be anonymous. No worries. If you want to use voice disguiser, which is you're going,
4: I'm concluded Dallas. My friend Agnes got a video of me doing a handstand and my skirt went the wrong way.
0: That's what we need. I have to sound like you have a sinus infection.
4: Hello, Concluded Dallas. I'm no longer friends with Florence.
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1: Kincaid and Dallas, thank you for listening. Got messages here. I had a feeling we'd get messages. I had a feeling people would be scared to talk and use their voice, even though I thought voice disguise was a great idea.
2: Hello, Kincaid and Dallas.
1: We were talking about how you had to tell somebody who you did not know was getting video or pictures of you when you're out in public because you might have been celebrating. It just wasn't an appropriate time to get video and post the stuff. You had to say, you've got to take that down. This one's messed up. Had a girl I knew on Facebook, and she had gone out partying and drinking, and then she was home with her child afterward and put up some photos of her child with no clothes on going to the potty. Mm. We all had to contact her and try to tell her to take it down. She didn't take it down until the next morning and realize what she had done.
3: Ooh,
1: yeah. No. Never. No.
3: Ooh, that's bad.
1: Had a girl. Yeah. Let's see. Another message right here. Somebody says, I have friends who are school administrators, and they are very careful about what gets seen on social media. I don't blame you because you've got a job. You're basically, you know, you're in charge of that school. You're the face of that school.
3: Right.
1: I'm sorry, but you can't be seen, you know, on Bourbon Street.
3: I have friends who are teachers who their name on Facebook is not their name. Yep. Like they'll use like maybe their first name, but then their middle name, and their profile picture is just like a cartoon character or like their dog or something. Like it's not of them because they don't want their students to find them because they've learned the hard way in the past.
4: Yep.
3: The students will try to find you.
1: So I'm shocked when I see those vloggers who are working teachers. There's a couple. There's Andrea Forkham. She's really funny. She's a comic and she's no longer a teacher, but she is amazing. Mm-hmm. And I think she actually realized her career online is more lucrative than teaching. She loved being a teacher, but she's amazing. There's Miss Matt, who's a gym teacher. You've seen her video. She's one who throws the balls up to try to knock them down. She's a gym teacher.
4: We had this story about the teacher last week that got fired because she was on OnlyFans.
3: Yeah.
4: And I want to know who found her on OnlyFans.
3: Yep.
2: Hello, Kid Dallas. My voice is my wife found her.
4: I think that's the interesting part. Not the fact that
3: question.
4: She's on there. I want to know who went looking or
1: seriously.
4: Who found her.
3: Well, why were you on there in the first place?
1: Because that is the other half. You're right. That is the other half of the story.
4: Yes.
1: 100%.
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2: 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From the Window World of the Port City Weather Center.
3: Well, the calendar says October for this first Friday of the month, but the temperatures say summer. Look for highs today in the middle and upper 80s to even 90 for some inland locales under partly cloudy skies. Can't rule out a stray shower. Some better chances for rain this weekend, particularly Sunday, where we have a first alert weather days. Temps coming down through the 80s to eventually 70s by then. From the WECT First Alert Forecast Center, I'm Gabe Ross.
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6: Up next, it's But Wait, There's More, and a very interesting reason why there's a recall on my favorite lemon lime soda. 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That'd be 7-Up.
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2: Somewhere in your house, the trunk of your car, or on your way to the store. That is where you have to go and locate the 7-Up you might have bought, the recalling more than 77,000 cans of 7-Up Tropical because they were labeled zero sugar, but they're not. There was some kind of mix-up. They contain full sugar, which is a whopping 38 grams per can. Still like it. The affected products are 12-ounce cans in 12-pack cases. They were distributed in Utah. They have a Best Buy date of March 17th of next year. And so this is important for people who are diabetic and sugar is really a problem.
3: Right.
2: You don't want to accidentally think you're getting zero sugar. Go, wow, this tastes amazing. Look how far they've come with artificial sweeteners. No, they haven't.
3: And now you're all jittery.
4: Yeah.
2: Or worse. So
4: yeah.
2: Please pay attention to that if you need to.
4: That's awful.
2: Pay attention.
4: Sip it before you drink it.
2: Or, you know, or just bring it back and make sure.
4: Yeah.
2: Unless you don't have those issues, then you have friends, maybe ask them if they bought 7-Up and just drink their 7-Up for
4: you. But I hate sugar-free stuff, so don't give me any of that. Ugh.
2: But wait, there's more from Dallas.
4: Okay, a California man triggered a lengthy emergency response after submitting a fake AI-generated snake photo to authorities. This is like a false police report, I think. The man called 911 claiming a deadly African Gaboon viper.
3: What?
4: An African Gaboon viper, the AGV, was perched in a Santa Ana backyard tree. Police and reptile specialists spent hours searching the area, issued a public alert warning, telling residents to avoid the highly venomous snake. Experts quickly questioned the image's authenticity, noting the heavy ground-dwelling snake was implausibly balanced on a thin branch and appeared to have a branch passing through its body.
2: That's
4: a dead giveaway. After finding nothing, police cleared the scene Monday evening. On Tuesday, they confronted the man who admitted the photo was AI-generated and the reports were false. Authorities have not yet announced whether he will face any consequences. He certainly should. He wasted their time, the taxpayers' money, scared people half to death.
3: And what was the purpose? Like, did he just want attention? Or, like, what was he trying to get out of this?
4: He definitely did. Mm-hmm. He definitely wanted some attention. No doubt about it. But good Lord, there are other ways. Run through the street naked.
3: Go on OnlyFans. I mean, come on.
2: Either way, nudity always wins.
3: Yeah.
4: Exactly.
2: I had the reverse situation happen with a friend on Facebook who doesn't use AI. He saw something in his garage, a snake, and he goes, hey, y'all who know snakes, I'm not going to go near this either way, but is this venomous? And it was a rattlesnake.
3: Oh, wow. Yeah.
2: And you know how I knew and everybody else knew? We instantly took that and put it through AI. I put it through three different AI models because I wanted to be sure.
4: Yeah.
2: And they all said the same thing, rattlesnake. I could have just sent it to you, though, Dallas.
4: You could have. I could have said, it looks like a diamondback right there. Mm-hmm. Lauren.
3: Okay, so there's a new workout trend that I think you could probably get behind because we're now done with the hot girl walks, you know, the fun little walks that you have people try to get in. They're 10,000 steps that they recommend.
2: The step choreography where they're like, it's like they're marching.
3: You can do it that way, but a lot of people just like to go on regular walks and they call it their hot girl walk. Well, now, because it's getting a little cooler outside, we're getting to the fall months, we're doing cozy cardio. So what cozy cardio is real simple cozy cardio ways of just basically low intensity exercise at home, but you make it as comfortable as possible. So you wear just your comfiest clothes. You can wear, you don't need to put on a sports bra. Kincaid's doing his chest flies right now.
2: With coffee cups.
3: Full of pens. How much do you think those weigh?
2: 3 ounces.
3: We'll give you a nice little perk in the chest. You wear your comfiest clothes, you put on your favorite show or playlist, and maybe just do a 15 or 20 minute workout of, including lots of movement with that. So instead of putting on your workout clothes and, you know, getting in like some tight fitting clothes with a sports bra or anything like that, you're just hanging out in your sweats. You're not going anywhere. You're putting on a Netflix show and then you're just doing some cozy cardio at the house. That's the new workout trend going on right now.
4: See, when you said cozy cardio a while ago, I thought you were like on the couch with your loved one and you were like rubbing and like, you know.
3: Night cozy cardio.
4: Having some friction going on.
3: That's the cozy cardio that you'll get to this weekend.
2: You know, the best part, hold on, the best part of this conversation is this used to be locked out with, you know, Kincaid, something that y'all haven't done since.
4: I know.
2: The Obama administration.
4: I can't say that anymore.
2: You can't.
4: Love a boy. Look at you.
3: Ooh. But wait, that's all.
2: No, it's not. segue into?
4: Shot.
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1: I'm Kincaid.
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3: Bye. We're back, Kincaid and Dallas.
1: We're Kincaid and Dallas. This is what's on the way with My Little Secret.
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1: That was...
2: We were so shocked when this part of the story came out.
1: He saved that revelation until the very end of the secret.
2: Right.
1: Because it matters. It matters a whole lot. Oh, yeah, it's one of those, and it's next.

0: Say so. Kincaid and Dallas. My little secret.
1: My little secret is I've been married for 36 years and been putting $100 in a secret account that nobody knows about.
2: How often do you put this money in the account?
1: Every week, every Friday.
2: What?
3: I'm doing the math. That's over $190,000.
1: Yes. My wife don't even know about it. We've been married 36 years.
2: Okay. I get why, because everybody needs to have something in the kitty. I totally get that.
3: But this isn't in case things don't work out money. This is, I'm going to surprise you one day. When's the one day, and what do you plan on surprising her with?
1: Probably on our 50th wedding anniversary.
3: Aww.
2: What do you think you're going to do?
1: She wanted to go to Paris, so I thought about taking her to Paris for our 50th anniversary.
2: Oh, my gosh.
3: You're very disciplined. All these years, how many times have you wanted to go in when, like, an AC unit busted, transmission needed fixed, something, and you wanted to dip in, but you said, no, absolutely not. This is money that's never being touched.
1: Quite a few times. I mean, she's wanted a new car, and I told her no, ain't got the money for it. So go out and get her a used car.
2: Wow. How do you think she's going to react? Do you think she's going to be excited, or she's going to be mad, or I don't know. There's so many emotions.
1: She's definitely going to be mad because we needed the money so bad. We got three kids at Texas A&M, and we needed money for their scholarships, and I told her we didn't have it, so we struggled a little bit to get them through college.
2: You had three kids that went to Texas A&M. Holy cow.
3: Yeah. Now, I got to ask the morbid question. Did you, in some writing locked away in a safe deposit box, did you have something that said, hey, God forbid something happens to me, there's this account that you should be made aware of just in case?
2: Yeah.
1: No, I never thought about doing that.
3: Wow!
2: Okay, well, you need to do that.
3: Because we're the only ones who know.
1: Yeah. Yeah, never really thought about doing that.
2: Okay, you got to do that.
1: Like a good idea.
3: Yeah, it'd be good.
1: That sounds like a good idea.
3: God forbid, man, just in case.
2: Yeah, in case.
3: Wow.
2: That's, oh my gosh.
3: So you think she's going to be mad? It's got to be like, for her, it'll be like the feeling of when you go and lose a set of keys and you take the time to replace all the keys, only to find that key ring a week later. But, you know, times 190,000.
2: What? Okay, so when is your 50th anniversary? Like, how far away are we?
1: About 20 more years.
2: Okay. Oh, okay. That's right, because you said you guys have been married. Wow, you'll have a lot of money.
3: You're going to have a lot.
2: Okay, you've got to do something. You've got to put somebody's name on this money. Somebody's got to know something.
3: Kincaid is spelled K-I-N-C-A-I-D. I will be the trustee.
2: I can be your executor. That's Dallas, D-A-L-L-A-S.
3: I'd be happy to oversee your finances. I wonder if she'll get over it and be excited when she's on that plane to Paris.
1: I'm pretty sure she will. She's an understanding woman.
3: Yeah.
1: She's the only woman I've been with since I was 17. She was 17.
2: Oh, that's amazing. You guys have three kids?
1: No, we got 10 kids.
3: 10 kids!
2: What?
3: What?
1: We got 10 kids, and we got three in Texas A&M.
2: Wait a minute. Okay, 10 kids between, like, you guys had 10 kids together?
1: Yes, my oldest one's 35, and my youngest one's 15.
2: Oh,
3: this changes
2: my gosh.
3: Everything. Maybe you don't want to tell her about the money. No, enjoy it.
2: Oh, my gosh.
3: But get your finances right, for real. Thank you for thank you for your secret, father of 10. Thank you.
1: Oh, yeah.
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3: 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I thought you were talking about ranch dressing.
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2: 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Music started to happen. 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And so, like I said, it was very short-lived, but I'll always be a Tarleton Texan.

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12: Well, the calendar says October for this first Friday of the month, but the temperatures say summer. Look for highs today in the middle and upper 80s to even 90 for some inland locales under partly cloudy skies. Can't rule out a stray shower. Some better chances for rain this weekend, particularly Sunday, where we have a first alert weather days. Temps coming down through the 80s to eventually 70s by then. From the WECT First Alert Forecast Center, I'm Gabe Ross.
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4: The rest of your Friday, look for partly cloudy skies. Can't rule out a spot shower, but boy, some summery temps for this first Friday of October. Highs in the upper 80s to near 90. Lows tonight in the upper 60s and lower 70s. Once again, a stray shower chance there. Better chances for rain this weekend. Saturday, highs in the mid 80s. Sunday, a first alert weather day with those rain odds up around 60%. Drier and cooler next week. From the WECT First Alert Forecast Center, I'm Gabe Ross.
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20: 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We're kicking off the weekend with Miranda Lambert's new album, Crisco.

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7: Cape Fear weather from the Cumulus Media Weather Center.
8: The rest of your Friday, look for partly cloudy skies. Can't rule out a spot shower, but boy, some summery temps for this first Friday of October. Highs in the upper 80s to near 90. Lows tonight in the upper 60s and lower 70s. Once again, a stray shower chance there. Better chances for rain this weekend. Saturday, highs in the mid 80s. Sunday, a first alert weather day with those rain odds up around 60%. Drier and cooler next week. From the WECT First Alert Forecast Center, I'm Gabe Ross.
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9: 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Country News Now. Lee Bryce's Sunriser album drops tomorrow, and he shares how Vince Gill even joined him for a song.
10: I just called him, and he said, yeah. 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So now here we are. 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
5: When it comes to news, we're first in country. 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Lee Bryce's Sunriser album drops tomorrow, and he shares how Vince Gill even joined him for a song.
6: I just called him, and he said, yeah. I said, did you hear the song? 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I'm a fan, and let's do it. Whatever you want me to do. Okay. So are you sure? Like, are you just messing with me right now? So now here we are. It's actually happening.
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9: The rest of your Friday, look for partly cloudy skies. Can't rule out a spot shower, but boy, some summery temps for this first Friday of October. Highs in the upper 80s to near 90. Lows tonight in the upper 60s and lower 70s. Once again, a stray shower chance there. Better chances for rain this weekend. Saturday, highs in the mid 80s. Sunday, a first alert weather day with those rain odds up around 60%. Drier and cooler next week. 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
33: My kid's birthday is this Saturday, and we're planning his ninth birthday party at the trampoline place. 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
40: A better life with Dr. Sanjay Gupta.
41: We've talked a lot about ultra-processed foods, but here's a new wrinkle.
1: A study out of France zeroed in on preservatives that keep packaged foods from spoiling and linked higher intake of those preservatives to a greater risk of high blood pressure, heart attack, and stroke. Now here's the part that might surprise you. Even some natural-sounding preservatives, like added citric acid and vitamin C, were tied to higher blood pressure. But an important distinction. This is about vitamin C added to processed food, not the vitamin C in an actual orange. So keep eating your fruit. 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
4: The rest of your Friday, look for partly cloudy skies. Can't rule out a spot shower, but boy, some summery temps for this first Friday of October. Highs in the upper 80s to near 90. Lows tonight in the upper 60s and lower 70s. Once again, a stray shower chance there. Better chances for rain this weekend. Saturday, highs in the mid 80s. Sunday, a first alert weather day with those rain odds up around 60%. Drier and cooler next week. From the WECT First Alert Forecast Center, I'm Gabe Ross.
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guessing yesterday was a day of reflection, and thanks for Jason Aldean and his family. It was the 9th anniversary of that horrible Las Vegas mass shooting that killed 58 people and injured hundreds more. Jason and his band, of course, were on stage performing when the shooting started. Jason's bass player narrowly avoided being struck when his bass guitar shielded him from a bullet. 9 years ago yesterday.

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24: This happened at a Chick-fil-A. 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
8: 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Country news now. Luke Bryan tells us all about the song that named his new album, Signs.
1: 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It sounds like something that I've never done. 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And we loved it so much, we named the album Signs.
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Priscilla Langley took that song to number one. 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
2: When it comes to news, we're first in country. Country news now. Lee Bryce's Sunriser album drops tomorrow, and he shares how Vince Gill even joined him for a song.
13: I just called him. And he said, yeah. I said, did you hear the song? He says, I didn't hear it. I said, well, how do you know? He says, I try to trust you, buddy. I'm a fan. And let's do it. Whatever you want me to do. I said, okay. So are you sure? Like, are you just messing with me right now? So now here we are. It's actually happening.
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1: My kid's birthday is this Saturday, and we're planning his 9th birthday party at the trampoline place. It would be so good for the show if you, as an adult, got kicked out for doing inappropriate flips. Do that? Could you get kicked out?
14: I gotta tell you, sometimes jumping on trampolines is inappropriate for me anyway. I have to make sure I got a really tight one on that day.
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14: 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That's how it works.
1: Xander, mm-hmm. It was the best birthday ever. I'd never seen that before.
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3: The rest of your Friday, look for partly cloudy skies. Can't rule out a spot shower, but boy, some summery temps for this first Friday of October. Highs in the upper 80s to near 90. Lows tonight in the upper 60s and lower 70s. Once again, a stray shower chance there. Better chances for rain this weekend. Saturday, highs in the mid-80s. Sunday, a first alert weather day with those rain odds up around 60%. Drier and cooler next week. From the WECT First Alert Forecast Center, I'm Gabe Ross.
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0: You can see Tyler Hubbard and Brian Kelly, Florida Georgia Line, at this year's Carolina Country Music Fest. Also announced, Cody Johnson. And just revealed today, Zach Topp. More headliners to be announced in the coming weeks. Double Q.
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30: 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Luke Combs scored his 23rd consecutive number one hit with Be By You.

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It's Barry Fox. There is no shortage of sports to watch this weekend. Major League Baseball playoffs, college football, and, of course, the NFL. You can even catch the Panthers. They're on Sunday Night Football.

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1: What's up, y'all? I'm Cole Wetzel with my new song with Ella Langley, Jaded. It's Your Music Plus.
0: Cole Wetzel on how his new duet with Ella Langley came about.
1: Yeah, me and Ella had been talking for a little while about reconnecting on getting back in the studio, trying to follow up. You know, that's why we fight. And we got in the room together, and Jaded kind of came, with George Schmidt and Ernest in the room with us as well. Came really easy, and it turned out pretty good.

0: That was Co-Wetzel featuring Ella Langley with Jaded. It's Your Music Plus, sponsored by Gusto.
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8: There is an accident on College Road, just north of Shipyard Boulevard. There's a backup pretty heavy going northbound from before Holly Tree Road toward that point, and that continues around toward MLK as well. Then you'll jam up again very heavy near North Chase Parkway. Rick Dixon, right now, champ.
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0: Luke Bryan tells us all about the song that named his new album, Signs.
1: 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And I love the production. It sounds like something that I've never done. It's more poppy sound for me, but it's just a nice departure from the normal on this album. And we loved it so much, we named the album Signs.
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8: Rounding out your Friday night, temperatures in the lower 70s. Now Saturday brings changes to the forecast. That rain starts to move in. Higher chances of rain on Sunday, making it a first alert weather day. No washouts are expected for your Saturday. Temperatures in the mid-80s. Keep an eye on the radar if you're spending any time outdoors. From the WECT First Alert Forecast Center, I'm meteorologist Grace Conaway.
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7: Military cutoff northbound. There's a bank that forms right around Eastwood Road, but it does run better gradually in toward Market Street. The northbound side of Market Street, there's a jam up right around MLK, and you'll find delays on 17 very heavy in toward Hempstead to and past 210 for about a mile.
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9: 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Country News Now. Luke Bryan tells us all about the song that named his new album, Signs.
20: 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It sounds like something that I've never done. 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And we loved it so much, we named the album Signs.
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Things could be turning stormy as we progress through the weekend. Overnight Saturday through overnight Sunday, heavy showers, storms, and gusty downpours.

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Thanks to everybody who took a shot at winning Riley Green tickets yesterday. 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
4: Military cutoff northbound. There's a bank of the forms right around Eastwood Road, but it does run better gradually in toward Market Street. The northbound side of Market Street, there's a jam up right around MLK, and you'll find delays on 17, very heavy in toward Hempstead, to and past 210 for about a mile.
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6: Rounding out your Friday night, temperatures in the lower 70s. Now Saturday brings changes to the forecast. That rain starts to move in. Higher chances of rain on Sunday, making it a first alert weather day. No washouts are expected for your Saturday. Temperatures in the mid-80s. Keep an eye on the radar if you're spending any time outdoors. From the WECT First Alert Forecast Center, I'm meteorologist Grace Conaway.
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9: There's a delay in place out of downtown on Market Street northbound approaching MLK. After that, there's a brief delay on 17 northbound in toward Porter's Neck near 140, and a very heavy backup brief lane toward Hempstead approaching 210. Bert Dixon, right now,
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33: 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From the Mr. Sparky Weather Center.
34: Rounding out your Friday night, temperatures in the lower 70s. Now Saturday brings changes to the forecast. That rain starts to move in. Higher chances of rain on Sunday, making it a first alert weather day. No washouts are expected for your Saturday. Temperatures in the mid-80s. Keep an eye on the radar if you're spending any time outdoors. From the WECT First Alert Forecast Center, I'm meteorologist Grace Conaway.
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0: Kenny Chesney and Eric Church, very close friends. 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
1: 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Home team's got an out of town. Me, I'm sitting on the hood of mine drinking. I'm just a part.

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11: When it comes to news, we're first in country. Country News Now. Lee Bryce's Sunriser album drops tomorrow, and he shares how Vince Gill even joined him for a song.
8: I just called him, and he said, yeah. I said, did you hear the song? He says, I didn't hear it. I said, well, how do you know? He says, I trust you, buddy. I'm a fan. And let's do it. Whatever you want me to do. I said, okay. So are you sure? Like, are you just messing with me right now? So now here we are. It's actually happening.
11: I'm Lisa Manning for Country News Now.
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Eldridge hanging out with us on the show tonight. It's going to be a fun one. Talking to him about brand new music he's got. It's coming up in two songs. Here's Sam Hunt's 23. You

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1: Thanks for having me.
0: It's always good to see you, man.
1: Good to see you.
0: Known you for quite a while, man. You are now getting on your first major record label.
1: Yes.
0: But I've been supporting you since day one.
1: You have been. Probably 10 years ago.
0: Yeah, I know.
1: It was just crazy to think about.
0: Given up our age and how long we've been doing this, for
1: yes.
0: sure. So the album, Farm, Faith, Family. You've said that those are the three pillars right there.
1: Yeah, that kind of like my three missions. You know, I grew up on a farm. I love farmers. My brother still farms. It's been in our blood for 100 years. And so it's something I moved from a farm to Nashville. And so I love that lifestyle. And faith is, grew up singing in church, always been a part of my life, always been very vocal about that. And family, I have a 4-month-old and a 3-year-old. So we are in the family part of my life right now. And so I wanted people to know more of me than just the She Somebody's Daughter. Mm-hmm. You know, I wanted people to get to know my soul and my heart and what I stand for and who I am. And this, the way this record came together, it's everything I dreamed of. It's, if you had three CDs, it would be broken down into three. If you get the vinyl, it comes in three discs. It's
0: really?
1: Farm, Faith, Family. Yeah. So
0: that's
1: it's
0: perfect.
1: The first third of this album is all farm songs. The middle's all faith and the end is all family. And so it's very thought out, very written for a purpose. And when you listen down, you'll even get like, oh, those are the farm. This is faith now and enters into family.
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9: 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Luke Bryan tells us all about the song that named his new album, Signs.
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0: My gold handle scissors were missing out of the drawer the other day, and I was screaming through the house, "Who's got my scissors?" Scott had taken them. I don't know what he was cutting, but I said, "You know, when you take stuff, you should put it back."
20: My mom always had her favorite pair of scissors. They were chicken scissors.
0: Yeah,
20: she'd
0: yeah.
20: get so mad if we used that for arts and crafts. She'd scream, "Don't use my chicken scissors."
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Somebody just called up and was asking how to find us on TikTok. It's easy. You can do Facebook, Instagram, or TikTok. Just type in With Bev Rainey. Videos of all your favorite country artists on the show. We post them up there. It's John Party. Here's Boots Off on Country Nights Live.

Drew Baldridge hanging out with us tonight, and we're about 9 minutes away from chatting with him about farm, faith, and family. Lots of good music on the table right now, including this one from Brantley Gilbert. Here's Good Damn. You always

0: He's family-focused, faith-driven, and written songs that hit home for a lot of folks. Joining us is Drew Baldridge.
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Coming up in about 6 minutes, we're chatting more with Drew Baldridge and the farm songs on his new album. Here's Jordan Davis's Bar None on Country Nights Live. 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